0: Stella Lefty, that's Boston. Here on Power FM, we're playing your best music on the South Coast. And here on Power, every Friday, we have picked the score. It's how you can win some extra cash in this NRL year. We've only got a few more rounds to go, so only a few more chances to get yourself $50 and go into the $5,000 major prize draw. 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This Friday night, it's the Bulldogs versus the Rabbitohs. You can get your scores in on parafmbigofa.com.au. 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

0: Smooth, it's Power FM. Aiden hanging out with you today until 1 o'clock. And here on Power, we're giving you the chance to potentially go on a Vegas trip of a lifetime with the iHeart Music Festival. It's worth up to $20,000 for two people, five nights, and also transfers and flights and spending money. 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And if you've ever wondered what a Weezer show would be like live, here's a 1996 interview from the lead singer of Weezer.
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0: It's Barry Finn. We're playing your best music. Aiden hanging out with you today until 1 o'clock. And coming up after 11, we've got Martin Garrix and Ed Sheeran. That's Repeat It. We've also got Counting Crows, Mr. Jones. Sabrina Carpenter, House Tour. All this and so much more after 11 here on Power.
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15: Hi, I'm Phoebe Humphrey. Jim Chalmers says falling house prices are not just the result of the federal government's tax changes. The Treasurer weighing in after the Reserve Bank Governor said declining house prices were not a major concern during her interest rates decision yesterday.
16: The Treasury assumptions in the budget around house prices are assumptions for the next couple of years, not the first few months after the budget.
15: They're on the ABC. The Coalition will outline plans today to get migration levels down to their lowest in 20 20 years. They aim to bring in just 180,000 people per year with a strong focus on cutting visas for students and backpackers. Nationals leader Matt Canavan telling Nine a main focus of theirs is shoring up housing supply.
3: The basic principle should be, I think a fair one, is that the number of people we bring into this country should be tied to the number of homes we build. By having migration at record levels, we have about a 300,000 to 400,000 housing shortfall.
15: New laws could give ASIO powers to secretly investigate universities with links to authoritarian countries. The Australian reports the organisation will no longer have to tell unis or academics when they're under investigation. Universities will be forced to report all dealings with any institution in nations like China, Russia, Iran and Vietnam. And Victorian penguins will be protected from bird flu. Vaccine doses have arrived with more than 5,000 birds on Phillip Island and in St Kilda expected to be vaccinated from next week. 236 cases have been detected across the country so far, none in penguins.
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15: In sport, Geelong's Jake Colajasny won't be playing football at any level this weekend as the club's concussion waiver scandal drags on. It comes as the AFL appoints an independent KC to examine the Cats' response to the

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1: Tops of 20 and partly cloudy today on the South Coast. There's a chance of showers this afternoon. And having a look at tomorrow, it's going to be partly cloudy and reaching a max of 20. For more information, check out our website, powerfmbigbay.com.au.
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Repeat It. It's Martin Garrix and Ed Sheeran here on Power. And coming up in the next year, we've got Alex Warren, Eternity. You can catch that in just a few minutes' time. We'll also be having a chat about Jamie Lee Curtis. She's been in a lot of things, and there's one project there she hated doing, and she spoke about it recently. But now we have Counting Crows, Mr. Jones.

0: Alex Warren, Eternity. It's Power FM. Aiden here with you today until 1 o'clock. And there's a show that Jamie Lee Curtis was on, and she admitted to absolutely hating it.
1: And by the way, I did a single camera, which I hated. I mean, it's a great show, New Girl, very funny. No, it's a good show. But doing it is nothing, is just like doing the movie. You know, you've got a camera crew and nobody laughs. They're silent. And it's awful. For me, awful.
0: Yeah, I could see how that'd be a bit of a pain, but Jamie Lee Curtis, she played Zoe Deschanel's on-screen mother, Joan, in 5 episodes on that show, and she was playing the father of Zoe's character as well, was Rob Reiner, so a pretty stacked parenthood on that show. But coming up, we got Thirsty Merc in the summertime. 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
1: We're trying to give you $5,000 this NRL season, a chance to win it all. $50 every single week if you get the Pick the Score correct, and a chance to win that $5,000 at the end of the NRL season. Our Friday night focus this week is the Bulldogs versus the Rabbitohs at Acor Stadium, and this one's going to got a bit on it because the Dogs and the Souths have actually been pretty evenly matched over the years. Canterbury has led head-to-head 26 wins to 22 with one draw in there as well. So I think there's going to be a bit of a fight in this one. These two already met earlier in the season with South Sydney getting the better of Canterbury 32-24 back in April. So the Bulldogs are looking for a bit of payback this time. The other thing I like about this matchup is both sides can score points when they get rolling. The Souths have Alec Johnson out wide, Cody Walker's pulling strings, and Canterbury have Matt Burton and Lockie Galvin in the half. So if this opens up, it could really be a fun and really intense game pretty quickly. Friday night, 8 p.m, Bulldogs versus Rabbitohs. What's the score going to be at the end? Let us know on our website, powerfmbigabay.com.au, and you could get yourself $50 on Friday night and $5,000 at the end of the NRL season. It's all thanks to Ron Doyle Motors, Eden Nissan. 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
0: Make sure you put your Pick the Scores in as soon as you can. But coming up, we got It's All Been Done from the Bare Naked Ladies here on Power. 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
18: Hi, I'm Phoebe Humphrey. The Coalition will today unveil plans to lower net overseas migration to their lowest levels since the Howard era. Shadow Housing Minister Andrew Bragg wants to cut the number to 180,000 people a year, claiming this will ease pressure on the housing shortage. New South Wales police have dropped all charges against Bondi terror attack hero Ahmed Al-Ahmed. The 44-year-old was facing domestic violence charges relating to an alleged incident with his dad back in March. They were claims he denied. Another bumper profit for one of the big banks, Commonwealth, reporting a 7% jump in annual profit to $10.98 billion. But the bank reports mortgage applications are down 15% since the federal budget. The New Zealand PM will stay on in the top job after a confidence vote on his leadership. Christopher Luxon says he has the backing of his colleagues ahead of the country's November election.
19: There was a confidence vote in my leadership this morning at our caucus meeting, and I have the full support of our caucus. And our caucus is united and it is determined to win this election.
18: Aussies still love seeing movies on the big screen. The Aussie box office is tipped to break the $1 billion barrier for the first time since COVID. It follows record numbers turning out for blockbusters like The Odyssey, the latest Spider-Man flick and Toy Story 5. And Rod Stewart has cancelled his US tour due to heart surgery. The 81-year-old says he'll need a month to recover after undergoing the procedure. He's taken to Instagram writing he is on the mend.
17: Visit the team you can trust at Wild Coast Realty on the flat in Narooma. 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
18: In sport, Geelong coach Chris Scott has refused to speculate whether Jake Colajanny will play again. The defender at the centre of the Cats' concussion waiver scandal has been made unavailable for selection from AFL and VFL this weekend, with no timeline for a return. Canberra has dropped Corey Horsburgh for this week's clash against the Sharks after his costly sin bin in the weekend loss to the Knights, and two massive upsets in the Australia Cup, with MacArthur FC and Melbourne City out of the tournament, going down to the Raiders and Lions FC respectively. That's the latest news and sport.
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1: Tops of 20 and partly cloudy today on the South Coast. There's a chance of showers this afternoon. And having a look at tomorrow, it's going to be partly cloudy and reaching a max of 20. 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

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We're going to keep playing your favourite music. And we've got an artist that did the choreography for the INXS music video, Devil Inside. Yeah, that's Paula Abdul that's coming up in the next year. We're also going to be having a chat about a new festival that is coming to Australia very soon. But now we got one from Vanilla Ice. It's Ice Ice Baby.

0: to Unlimited, no limits here on Power FM. It's Aiden here with you today until 1 o'clock. You're in the throwback lunch, and if you haven't seen Limp Bizkit, they're coming back to Australia. They're a part of the Good Things Festival, and they have finally delivered some amazing artists. So they're going to be having Limp Bizkit, also pop punk icon, Simple Plan, Spirit Box, Aussie Heavyweight, Polaris, and the long-awaited returnees of the All-American Rejects, who were forced to cancel their 2025 appearance at the last minute. So it's going all across the East Coast. You can go at a Melbourne's Flemington Racecourse on December 4th, or there's also the Sydney Showground and also Brisbane Showgrounds, in all happening in December, and are 16+. So mixed in between this festival, this one really stood out to me, almost like a sore thumb. It was the Choir Boys, because I don't think they'd really seem similar to Limp Bizkit or some of the other artists that are playing there. But if you want to find out more info, we've got an article written on there on our website. You can check it out. But coming up, we got Lewis Capaldi. It's Power FM.
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0: Ed Sheeran a little more, and today for the Steal My Standby, Belinda was watching this clock as this morning Christopher's times ran out.
1: I was hoping that that guy didn't call and I get on the Las Vegas standby.
2: Oh, what was your name?
1: Belinda.
2: Belinda, and where are you calling from, Belinda?
1: Bimboca.
2: Bimboca. What would you do if you went over to Vegas? Who would you be taking with you?
1: My husband.
2: Oh, nice little romantic getaway. Anyone specifically that you were wanting to see over at the iHeart Music Festival?
1: Not particularly. Just the experience itself, I guess.
2: I think the whole thing will be absolutely insane. Well, congratulations, Belinda. You have successfully stolen Christopher's standby.
1: Awesome. Thank you.
2: No worries at all, Belinda. We will give you a call, hopefully, in a couple of weeks to send you to Vegas.
1: Oh, that's amazing. Thank you so much.
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0: You're listening to Barry FM, and we're going to keep the music going with Benson Boone. I'm sorry I'm here for someone else. It's good to see your face. We've also got Nirvana, Smells Like Teen Spirit. Samba is also on the way. Stick around here on Power, because Sammy, he's going to be with you all afternoon long here on Power.
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15: Hi, I'm Gareth Thompson. Aussie students are being urged not to walk out of the classroom for a Pauline Hanson protest. Thousands are tipped to leave schools around the country tomorrow to rally against the One Nation leader. Federal Education Minister Jason Clare says he wants kids at school learning. The coalition will outline plans today to get migration levels down to their lowest in 20 years. They aim to bring in just 180,000 people per year, with a strong focus in cutting visas for students, graduates and backpackers. A man's been charged with the murder of his ex-partner south of Brisbane. Police were called to a home in Slacks Creek in Logan about an alleged assault overnight. A woman in her 20s found unresponsive. A 37-year-old man arrested at the scene. And if this has raised any issues, help is available at 1-800-RESPECT. Victoria's pothole compensation is under review following reports 98% of claims have been knocked back. Just 23 of the more than 1,800 claims have been ticked off in the past two financial financial years. New Zealand Prime Minister Christopher Luxon has won a confidence vote in his leadership ahead of the country's November election. And Aussie researchers are trialling a new program to help mums who turn to alcohol to cope with anxiety. University of Sydney researchers say one in four mothers report using alcohol to cope with the stresses and challenges of early parenthood. The Aussie First online program is to help find other ways to manage stress.
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15: In sport, Jack Colajasny has been made unavailable for selection at Geelong with no timeline on his return. Cats coach Chris Scott revealing he hasn't spoken to the defender and won't speculate on whether he'll play again.
3: I'm just not informed as to the actual reason. It just gets fed back to me that he's unavailable, so I'm sure others know the reasons.
15: And Panthers coach Ivan Cleary admits other clubs can't compete with the tax concessions offered to PNG Chiefs recruits. Penrith winger Brian To'o is the latest to join the franchise in 2028. And that's the latest in news and sport.
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4: Tops at 20 degrees and a possible shower on the way today. A morning frost tomorrow, partly cloudy and getting down to 1 overnight. With morning frost on Friday as well, 20 degrees is your top, but getting down to a very chilly 0. That's your forecast on Power FM. You can check out the latest in the forecast at our website, powerfmbiggerbay.com.au.
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0: 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You've got Sammy on your afternoon. Now, DJs, they come and go, but to stay in the forefront, Cyril always likes to plan for the future, and he talks about what's next for the big artists.
1: Album that works,
2: mm-hmm.
1: An album that does well, and I think this one, I really hope it does. I know I am. I'm really trying my hardest here. And I'm going to release two albums of it. It's going to be that album of all that.
2: Okay.
1: Like, and I'm going to call it like Me or Cyril Riley or something, like something personal.
2: Mm.
1: And I'm going to remix the whole album.
0: He was one of the most played artists in 2025, and this song came towards the back end. Cyril and Moonlight, there she goes, playing for you now on Power FM.

0: Power FM, the best music. Will and Woody drive you home from 5 o'clock this afternoon. And yesterday on the show, Annalise was back in the studio for Battle of the Gens. But this one was a little bit different because the team started to turn on Will and Woody. Have a listen.
1: Go on, let's have a guess.
2: I feel like it's a trick question.
1: Is that right?
3: I do too.
1: Wow, look at you're
3: I feel like it's from a movie.
1: So what would
2: you? You're trying to make us look dumb.
1: This is going
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1: be a great. This is going to be a great reel on social media already. I'm like, the sexy Darce is lighting up over this one. He won't know though.
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1: It's not a trick question.
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0: 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Coming up in your national news, big changes coming for immigration. 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
13: Hi, I'm Gareth Thompson. The Commonwealth Bank has posted a 7% jump in annual profit to $10.98 billion, while mortgage applications have fallen 15% since the federal budget. CBA boss Matt Commons says growth is slowing with higher interest rates.
14: And inflation placing uneven pressure on household incomes and economic activity. However, the economy remains resilient and we should be optimistic about Australia's long-term potential.
13: Police in New South Wales have dropped all charges against Bondi terror hero Ahmed Al-Ahmed. The 44-year-old had been accused of assaulting and intimidating his father in a Bankstown home in March. Thousands of Aussie students are tipped to leave schools around the country tomorrow to rally against Pauline Hanson. It comes as the Federal Education Minister urges students not to leave class. A former lawyer has been charged after police say they found firearms at a property in northern New South Wales. Detectives searching a Moree property allegedly uncovered four firearms, hundreds of rounds of ammo and equipment used to manufacture 3D printed guns. And Jim Chalmers is backing the Prime Minister over Melongate. Anthony Albanese refusing calls to apologise after he made comments about gifts from the Japanese PM on a podcast. The Treasurer telling the ABC he'll leave it to Albo.
15: He's answered a number of questions about that, as have my colleagues. I don't think there's anything I could usefully add to that. I take him at his word when he says that the way that it's been interpreted is not the way that he intended.
12: Visit the team you can trust at Whale Coast Realty on the flat in Naruma. 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
13: In sport, Panthers coach Ivan Cleary concedes losing star players is the price they have to pay for their premiership success. Brian Toho will join the PNG Chiefs in 2028. Cleary says that's part of the game.
16: The evidence is there. There's been enough players that have had to leave or have left, chosen to leave for bigger and better things. So, you know, that's just part of, that's the tax you have to pay for success. So.
13: And Freo mid Murphy Reid is in doubt for Friday night's clash with the Crows at Optus. And that's the latest in news and sport.
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0: Tops at 20 degrees and a possible shower on the way today. A morning frost tomorrow, partly cloudy and getting down to 1 overnight. With morning frost on Friday as well, 20 degrees is your top, but getting down to a very chilly 0. That's your forecast on Power FM. 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

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I'll tell you, this song always comes back into rotation after we've seen Mel C for a little bit on The Voice, and now Bryan Adams is coming back to Australia. It seems fitting. It was one of the biggest duos to come out of 1998 with Melanie C and Bryan Adams. When You're Gone, playing for you now on Power FM. You got Sammy for your afternoon.

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0: the South Coast Best Music. Aaron was given a bit of Friday night focus with the Pick the Score today.
1: And our Friday night focus this week is the Bulldogs versus the Rabbitohs at Acor Stadium. And this one's got a bit on it because the Dogs and the Souths have actually been pretty evenly matched over the years. Canterbury has led head-to-head 26 wins to 22 with one draw in there as well. So I think there's going to be a bit of a fight in this one. These two already met earlier in the season with South Sydney.
0: Yeah, it's going to be a pretty crazy game on Friday night. I would, if I was picking who I would pick the score, it would definitely be the Bulldogs to take out this one. I think they made some silly mistakes last week, and I think they can come back with a vengeance this week. And as it gets closer and closer to seeing who will be in the top eight, I think the Bulldogs are really going to fight this one out. Pick the score, all thanks to Ron Doyle Motors. And $5,000 are up for grabs at the end of the season on Power FM.
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0: 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Ella Langley, Be Her.
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0: 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It's the best music across your afternoon. Coming up in your latest national news, relief for Bondi terror attack hero. And then Bruno Mars is in with I Just Might and this mad throwback from the Black Keys. If that doesn't get you moving for your Wednesday, I don't know what will. 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
13: Hi, I'm Gareth Thompson. The Prime Minister's Melongate drama continues during a testy question time in Federal Parliament, the opposition accusing Anthony Albanese of treating Australians like fools by refusing to apologise to Japan's Prime Minister over comments made on a podcast, the PM dodging those calls.
14: We take our relationship seriously, including our regular engagement with Japan. And that is why we will always put the national interest first, and we continue to do so.
13: A major project is underway to protect Victoria's penguins from bird flu. Vaccines have arrived with more than 5,000 penguins on Phillip Island and St Kilda to receive their jabs from next week. Victoria's chief vet, Dr. Graham Cook, says it's the largest wildlife vaccination project ever undertaken.
15: This operation is not without risk. Whenever you're doing things like handling wildlife, and of course we'll be not only vaccinating these animals, but we'll be microchipping them as well to ensure that we can monitor them. The vaccine requires two doses. There's a range of complexities.
13: The CBA has posted a 7% jump in annual profit to $10.98 billion as mortgage applications fall 15% since the federal budget. And the TGA maintains defibrillators used in the country's ambulances continue to be safe to use. It comes after a device used in New South Wales, South Australian and WA ambulances has been removed from sale and faces cancellation of its product registration. The regulator says it took a precautionary approach, but suspension of the device does not mean it's unsafe.
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13: In sports, St Kilda admits qualifying for AFL's wildcard round will be even tougher without Nazaia Wanganeen-Millerer. The star midfielder will miss the Saints' final two games of the regular season with a hamstring injury. And Roosters coach Trent Robinson is not concerned that halfback Sam Walker has put contract talks on hold after he reportedly knocked back a $5 million contract extension. And that's the latest in news and sport.
3: 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Is it fine in 22 at your place? 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
0: Tops at 20 degrees and a possible shower on the way today. A morning frost tomorrow, partly cloudy and getting down to 1 overnight. With morning frost on Friday as well, 20 degrees is your top, but getting down to a very chilly 0. That's your forecast on Power FM. 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

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Coming up for you in the next couple of minutes, I am going to get into your Watch Wednesday, but before that, it's a throwback from John Farnham with That's Freedom, and the new one right now from Olivia Rodrigo, Stupid Song on Power FM. It's Sammy on the afternoon.

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0: Power FM, it's the best music across your afternoon. Now it is Wednesday, and that means I take a look at some of the biggest things happening in the streaming world. Now, it's just recently been announced that Netflix will launch a special GTA 6 sort of pre-look, maybe a first look sort of thing, on August 27th. Now, I can tell you that from all the sources that I've read and had a look at, that it doesn't look like they're going to be giving away much gameplay, let alone it may just be the developers talking about the feature of the game. However, it's something that gaming developers very rarely do, and I think to have a little bit of a feature on Netflix on August 27 will be absolutely fantastic, considering that Grand Theft Auto 6 and GTA in general has been one of the biggest selling games ever worldwide from when it first released back in the early 2000s. So it's a very much watch this space from Rockstar, and they're not revealing too much, but the exciting thing is there will be a little doco on Netflix on August 27th. So that's pretty cool. There's your Watch Wednesday for this Wednesday. And coming up for you in the next couple of minutes, Lost Frequencies on the way. And then I'll hit play on Speed Demon with Justin Bieber. It's Power FM.
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1: 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They had the pit.
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0: Each and every weekday morning, Aaron and Brad give you the opportunity to go on the standby list. And today it was Laura's turn.
3: Hi, Aaron. This is Laura Buckland.
4: Laura from Kallaroo. How are you going this morning?
3: I'm good. How are you?
4: I'm good. Thank you. Congratulations. You didn't even need 30 minutes at all. I don't even think you needed 5 minutes.
3: I'm actually at work, but someone called me and said, oh, they just called your name out. I was like, oh, wait.
4: The people of the South Coast really do rally together. I love it. Well, congratulations. Was it the best mate that called you?
3: Yeah.
4: Oh, perfect. They're just earning that extra ticket, right?
3: Oh, I suppose.
4: Yeah. Well, Laura, congratulations. You are in the running to go to Vegas with the best mate.
3: Oh, sweet.
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14: Hi, I'm Gareth Thompson. A coalition frontbencher says reducing migration is key to ensuring adequate, affordable housing supply. Andrew Bragg says migration levels and an over-regulated building code is creating a shortage of supply and driving costs. Bragg has told the press club the coalition's 180,000 target is simply based on the data.
15: The ministers of the day or the people who want to be ministers need to engage in the detail and say, this is what I think we need to try and achieve. This is the range that we're shooting for.
14: More is being done to protect Victoria's penguins from bird flu. Agriculture Minister Julie Collins telling Parliament the state government there is preparing to roll out one of the world's largest vaccination programs of its kind.
16: Vaccines from the Commonwealth have now arrived at Phillip Island, with little penguins both at Phillip Island and St Kilda to be vaccinated starting as early as next week.
14: There have been more than 200 confirmed cases of bird flu across Australia. The opposition leader is calling for a federal police investigation into a leaked diplomatic note regarding the PM's melon comments. Several media outlets published parts of the note sent from Tokyo to Canberra following Anthony Albanese's podcast appearance. The New Zealand Prime Minister has won a confidence vote in his leadership, saying he has the full backing of colleagues ahead of the country's November election. And Guy Sebastian has settled an almost 9-year court battle against his former manager, Titus Day, issuing a statement apologising to the singer and admitting to mismanaging his money, saying he should have settled the case sooner.
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14: Steve Smith is ready to fire with the bat in the top end test. The Aussie veteran is yet to notch a century against Bangladesh ahead of tomorrow's series opener. All-rounder Bo Webster says he's looking ominous.
18: He's a bit of a marvel, I reckon. It's like, you know, we talk about these big training blocks and making sure you're ready to go. It feels like he could, you know, step off a plane from Sydney and walk out there and score 100 the next day.
14: And that's the latest in news and sport.
17: 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Is it fine in 22 at your place? 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
0: Tops at 20 degrees and a possible shower on the way today. A morning frost tomorrow, partly cloudy and getting down to 1 overnight. With morning frost on Friday as well, 20 degrees is your top, but getting down to a very chilly 0. That's your forecast on Power FM. 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

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It's the best music across your afternoon. Will and Woody seem overly excited about what's on the show this afternoon, so I'm going to share it with you within the next couple of minutes. Before that, though, going to get into Van Halen and Gracie Abrams with That's So True on Power.

0: 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It's the best music across your afternoon. Will and Woody, mate, I'm confused. What's skyrocketing?
1: Today on the show, shuttlecocks. Oh, yeah. We bought a lot of shuttlecocks yesterday, Wilbur.
2: We did.
1: But here's the thing, little cheeky one, prices are going up from shuttlecocks, so we do expect to make some money. The home of shuttlecocks is Will and Woody this afternoon, though. Plus, phone alone. Convince us you're in the car with someone else. We decided someone actually there, or you're putting on a voice. Shuttlecocks, phone alone, doesn't get better. See you soon.
0: Is that the thing you play badminton with? I don't know. Drive home with Will and Woody after 5 o'clock this afternoon if you want your chance to get your hands on some shuttlecocks and play phone alone. 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This is
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0: 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It's your chance to beat the Bowser each and every Friday morning with Aaron and Brad for breakfast. 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

0: Power FM, the best music across your afternoon. That is me, done and dusted for your Wednesday afternoon. But I'll be back tomorrow for your Thursday from 1. Baby, don't you lie. When you're facing what he's drinking, are you thinking about me? Morgan Wallen on the way before Will and Woody after 5. And this one from G Flip. Hope you have a great afternoon and I'll see you tomorrow. Ta-da, Will and Woody up next.
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13: Hi, I'm Garrett Thompson. Labor maintains it's unmatched on action taken on gambling ads. Anthony Albanese met with Angus Taylor for a second time last night as debate continues over the government's reforms. But Education Minister Jason Clare has told the ABC people want action.
14: No government's taken as much action as we have on gambling advertising or gambling harm. The legislation that's in the parliament takes the next step.
13: A Greens senator has welcomed the recent drop in house prices across Australia and is happy for them to continue to drop. Nick McKim telling Nine the nation's housing market is one of the most unaffordable across the globe and it's a change we need right now.
15: This is a correction that was much needed and long overdue, and what it means is that young people finally will get a chance at owning their own home, and finally wages will get a chance to catch up.
13: It comes as the Commonwealth Bank has reported a 15% drop in home loan applications since the federal budget was handed down. Guy Sebastian has reached a settlement with his former manager, bringing to an end an almost 9-year legal battle. Titus Day apologising for payments that weren't passed on to the singer. In a statement, Guy admitted it's impacted a lot of people around him, but said it wasn't something he could walk away from. Aussie students are being urged not to walk out of the classroom for a Pauline Hanson protest tomorrow. And Qantas has been named the most popular airline in Australia and the Pacific. Passengers voting on airlineratings.com that the flying Kangaroo delivers the best experience in New Zealand, and Virgin rounding out the top three.
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13: In sport, Josh Hazlewood will play his first test in over a year when Australia takes on Bangladesh in Darwin starting tomorrow. Hazlewood has pipped Scott Boland for the final spot in the Aussie side. Nathan Lyon also returns, while all-rounders Bo Webster and Cameron Green have both been named. And you're up to date with news and sport.
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0: Tops at 20 degrees and a possible shower on the way today. A morning frost tomorrow, partly cloudy and getting down to 1 overnight. With morning frost on Friday as well, 20 degrees is your top, but getting down to a very chilly 0. That's your forecast on Power FM. 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

0: saying, where there's a Will, there's a Woody. Hang on, I don't think I got that quite right.
1: Will and Woody driving you home.
2: Yes, it is Will and Woody for Snooze. I hope you're having a wonderful Wednesday afternoon, Woodrow. I would love to hear from people right now, a little bit of honesty. You can also text us with lies you told your

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1: Will and Woody for snooze. Woods.
2: Okay, so look, this is a brilliant money-making tactic. I said this yesterday on the radio show, and I'm asking again, don't steal this. This is mine. Okay? Like, let's all be respectful of that. I've had the idea first.
1: I don't think anyone's going to steal it. I mean, I know the idea now.
2: Now, I also want to mention bird flu. It's really serious, okay? It's impacting a lot of birds, mainly in Asia at the moment, okay? It is serious. But I saw a news story yesterday saying that one of the implications of the bird flu is that shuttlecock prices are rising. The supply of shuttlecocks is going to deteriorate, hence price going up. Okay, now for me, I just see the business there and I go, hang on a second, I'm going to buy like a lot of shuttlecocks and then sell them for an inflated price. It's kind of genius. So anyway, yesterday on the radio show, I called Badminton Click, which is just a local badminton shop.
1: Yeah.
2: Just to talk about, you know, negotiating about prices of their shuttlecocks and to see if I could get it at basement price. Dan, just want to confirm, that's used with real feathers?
3: Yes.
1: How many have you got?
3: Yeah, we've got a few.
1: How many?
3: It depends on how many you're looking to get.
2: Let's say if we wanted to buy 100.
3: No, we don't have 100.
1: What about 50?
3: Yes, we probably do.
2: We do 50. Okay.
1: How much is 50?
3: $3,850.
2: 4 hours ago.
1: It's a lot.
2: 4 hours ago.
1: Do you think this is a sound investment, Annalise?
4: No.
2: Yeah. Hang on. But did you miss the whole explanation of the bird flu?
4: No, I do, but
2: thing?
4: I don't know the demand. But you continue.
2: Well, 4 hours ago.
1: When you say you don't know the demand, you're saying you don't think there will be demand.
4: Well, yeah.
1: Yeah.
4: I don't know many. I mean, none of my friends play badminton, but all for you, bro.
2: It's that the youth aren't playing badminton, but from the ages of 40 and up, it is their number one sport.
4: Is that right?
1: I think that's pickleball. And that's that.
2: Well, pickleball / badminton. I think those are the big sports that are up and coming. And 4 hours ago, Will, I went to Badminton Click and I made a purchase, my friend.
1: Okay.
2: You've never seen, it was quite funny, when I arrived at the store, so it was a bit of a miscommunication because I said that I was buying 50 shuttlecocks, right?
1: Yep.
2: I walked in.
1: No, I think you got quoted on 50.
2: Yeah. I walked in.
1: Yeah.
2: And so Jess, who I'd spoken to, she recognized me and she nodded to someone and was like, he's here. And this guy went out the back and got the biggest box of shuttlecocks you've ever seen in your life. The guy could barely carry the shuttlecocks. So I basically said to them, though, I think this is...
1: Oh, you pulled out.
2: Well, I said, I saw how many shuttlecocks it was. It wasn't even going to fit in my car. Like the biggest box of shuttlecocks you've ever seen in your life, Will.
1: Yeah.
2: So I said,
1: you did all this in your own time, by the way.
2: Yeah, I did. Yeah. I've been busy today. So I said to Jess, whoa, listen, that's way more shuttlecocks than I thought. I'm going to take two tubes. I'm going to take two tubes now. Can you hold this box of shuttlecocks under the desk, though?
1: How much is two tubes of cocks
2: okay,
1: total?
2: $160.
1: Okay.
2: Now, I've also spent, Button Pusher Tommy was here the entire afternoon. How many shuttlecock clubs do you think I called this afternoon trying to on-sell these shuttlecocks?
5: I think it was about eight.
2: Okay, so we called eight.
1: Is that who you were texting before?
2: Yeah, so I've been texting Zara from Abbotsford Club. She was maybe interested. Okay, she's out though. I've had a no from everyone
1: about selling them because exactly what Annalise just said. Then the supply, the demand's not there.
2: Yes, like I think there's a level of this. I need to wait a little bit longer.
1: Yeah, I think turning it over in 24 hours.
2: I was just keen to just put the toe in the water, okay, just to see maybe if I can, you know, because I was happy to make like $15-$20.
1: What's up, Joe?
6: You also started every call with, "I've got a really good opportunity for you."
2: That was bad, wasn't it?
1: You sound like a telemarketer.
2: There was a lot of people hanging up on me, and then look, the reason I can't play the calls obviously is none of them wanted to be on the radio.
1: Yeah,
2: which is understandable. Okay, so I've had a new idea.
1: Okay.
2: What if you call Badminton Click?
1: Can't we just wait for a couple of days?
2: No. I'd love to make $10 now, and then I get a taste. We get a taste for it, and then we'll go back and get the whole box.
1: You want to call back the same place that you bought them from?
2: Yes. You talk. It can't be me because they'll know it's me. I think you call Badminton Click.
1: Yeah.
2: And you try to sell them back their own shuttlecocks.
1: You just said they've got 50 on ice.
2: I said they've got to hold them for me. I can't sell them.
1: So you think we're going to sell them back their shuttlecocks at an inflated price 3 hours after they sold them?
2: Yes.
1: Wow.
2: That's the plan.
1: Okay.
2: That's the plan. Mate, if we...
1: You sure you don't want to wait? We can just wait.
2: No.
1: No one thinks less of you if this doesn't come off.
2: I think less of me.
1: I can tell.
2: And that's what matters.
1: I can tell.
2: I don't want to let down my family.
1: Okay.
2: Calling the same place and selling them back their shuttlecocks for 10 bucks more.
1: Okay.
2: She gave me a good deal.
1: Okay, so I'm calling Badminton Click now.
2: Yeah, yeah.
5: Hi, Badminton Click.
1: Hello. Is that Badminton?
5: Hi.
1: Is that Badminton Click?
5: Yes, how can I help you?
1: Hi. My name's Sean. I was just wondering, I have a bit of an opportunity for you guys. You know, I'm reading at the moment that bird flu is a bit of an issue.
5: Right,
1: yeah. Yeah. And hence the price of the legitimate shuttlecocks is going up at the moment.
5: Yep.
1: Hi. So anyway, look, I just managed to stumble into my possession of two packs of the AeroSensor 30 Badminton Feather Shuttlecocks by Yonex.
5: Yes.
1: And I was just wondering if you'd be interested in buying them off me because, you know, I don't know if you guys have got a shortage or whatever.
5: No, thanks.
1: Are you sure?
5: Yeah, I'm pretty sure.
1: Okay. I could sell them to you at a great price.
5: No, that's okay. Thank you.
1: $200.
5: No. You guys bought it off us, so I should buy it off you again.
1: Very good, Jess. That was a test. This is Will and Woody.
5: Mm.
2: Did you know it was us immediately, Jess?
5: Yes, I did.
2: Yeah.
1: Okay. Well, we'll try somewhere else then. That might have been a bit rich.
2: Thanks so much for the service today, though, Jess. It was so lovely to meet you in person. And apologies
5: right.
2: again about that.
5: All right.
1: Okay,
5: thank
1: bye.
5: You.
1: Can you just put yourself in her shoes for a second? Like, some guy from a radio show is like, hey, how much would it take? By the way, this is yesterday on the show. How much would it cost if I bought 50 of these? She's really kind about it. Yeah. Goes to the warehouse, calls her manager, organises 50 boxes of shuttlecocks.
2: They made a box for me and everything.
1: They made a box for you. Yeah. You get there today. They go, here's the 50. You go, I'll take two, hold 48. And then 2 hours later, called them back and tried to sell it to at an inflated price.
2: Why'd you go with 200? That was too much. It's your fault.
1: Just so outrageous.
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1: Hey, it is Will and Woody for Snooze. I hope you guys are having a wonderful, wonderful drive home. Right now, convince us you're in the car with somebody else. It's Phone Alone.
2: Will and Woody's Phone Alone.
1: All righty, we've got Geordie here. Geordie, who are you in the car with?
3: I'm in the car with Samuel.
1: Samuel, okay. And who is Samuel?
3: He's my son.
1: Your son, okay. How old is he?
3: He's 14.
1: 14, okay. We'd love to talk to Samuel if you can give him the phone.
3: Hang on. Hello?
1: G'day, Samuel.
3: How's it going?
1: Pretty good. Geez, I can definitely hear the likeness with you and your father. What have you done today, Samuel?
3: I helped my dad work on the ute.
1: Of his ute. Saying a lot like Geordie. Can you hand the phone back to your dad, please?
3: Hello?
4: G'day, Geordie.
1: Okay.
3: Hey.
4: How old is Samuel, did you say?
3: 14.
4: How long has he been working with you for?
3: Oh, he helps me work on the car.
4: Why wasn't he at school today?
3: Sorry?
4: Why wasn't he at school today?
3: It's a Brisbane show day.
1: That's right. Yes, of course it is. Of course it is. Okay, we'd love to talk to Samuel again one more time, please.
3: Yep, hang on. Hello.
1: Samuel, what's your favourite movie?
3: Would have to be, what do they call it? I haven't watched it for ages.
1: You're gone. Geordie, you've come unstuck, mate. I mean, let's be
4: honest.
1: You
4: reckon?
1: 100%. I mean, let's be honest. It's just it's a slight nasal addition that you've added there for your son, Samuel. You haven't named one movie. Geordie, we think you're alone in your car.
3: Yes, I am.
1: There you go. We've got you.
4: Oh, it was a bit of a sad
1: finish. A bit of a sad finish there.
4: Particularly the way you said it, Geordie, we think you're alone in your car. Yes, I am.
3: I am alone in my car, and that I miss my son. He's in Melbourne. I haven't seen him for 2 years.
1: Oh, mate. And I tell you what, mate. I tell you what, Geordie, you've just eaten yourself some Red Rooster chicken. You've just eaten yourself some Red Rooster chicken. Congratulations.
4: Good on you, Geordie. There's some chicken for you, mate.
1: You played on the hard strings and you played them well, my friends.
4: $10 whole roast chickens, Monday to Wednesday on the Red Rooster. We'll throw in a Kenny here at Stubby Holder as well. And, I mean, you would have thought over our years we would have learned how to pull the fader down quickly. But there you go. Sometimes you get a little bit of backstory.
1: Well, I liked hearing it. Hopefully your son's listening, Geordie, and you guys can reconnect soon. We got to move on, though. Quiz right now. 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
18: Hi, I'm Gareth Thompson. Net migration of around 180,000 a year would be enough to close the housing shortfall, according to the Shadow Housing Minister. It comes as the Coalition proposes slashing international student and working holiday visa intakes while cutting red tape to make building houses cheaper and easier. Andrew Bragg says it would ultimately benefit the economy.
19: This reduction can be achieved by getting the requisite skill changes the industry needs by having modest reductions in international students, working holiday makers and some unskilled workers.
18: Guy Sebastian has settled an almost 9-year court battle against his former manager. It comes as Titus Day admitted multiple payments owed to the singer were never passed on. Day issuing a statement apologising to Guy and expressing regret. In his own statement, Sebastian says he knew it was impacting those around him, but he couldn't let it go. A man accused of murdering his ex in southeast Queensland overnight has been identified as a Brisbane rapper. 37-year-old Ronald Cora arrested at an address in the Logan area where a woman in her 20s was found unresponsive, and a reminder help is available at 1-800-RESPECT. A largest of its kind vaccination program is being rolled out to protect Victoria's little penguins from bird flu. More than 5,000 penguins on Phillip Island and at St Kilda are set to receive their jabs from next week. And there's still time to complete your census if you haven't already, before the ABS sends you a notice to complete. Those who've lost their unique census number can call the Census Contact Centre or head to the website.
17: Visit the team you can trust at Whale Coast Realty on the flat in Naruma. 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
18: In sport, Jake Colajasny has been made unavailable for selection at Geelong with no timeline on his return. Cats coach Chris Scott confirming he hasn't spoken to the defender. In the NRL, the Broncos have signed Samoan international Sean Blore on a 2-year deal from 2027. And Josh Hazlewood will play his first test in over a year when Australia takes on Bangladesh in Darwin tomorrow. And that's the latest in news and sport.

0: playing the quiz today, we have got Brooke. G'day, Brooke.
1: Oh, my God. Hi.
0: Oh, my Lord. Oh, my Lord. It's real, Brooke. There is 30 seconds on the clock. You got to get 10 questions right. You can pass. Have to take your first answer. Where would the cash go, Brooke?

We've got more Will and Woody on the way. But don't let that stop you from catching up in the meantime. 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

0: It's Will and Woody. The three rules of comedy are repetition, repetition, and surprise.
1: Stronger, Britney Spears, Get You Through the Worst of the Traffic, a great song at that time every day. Woodrow, speaking of great songs, speaking of great music,
2: yeah.
1: This Friday, Peking Duck's first ever studio album is going to be released. That one you've already heard, that's with Matt Corby there, called Let Go, but yes, the album gets dropped Friday. This is Will and Woody, by the way. I think you forgot to tag the show. Now,
3: people don't care.
1: A long
3: it's Peking
1: time
3: Duck's
1: ago,
3: album released this Friday, guys.
1: a long time ago, Will, you yes. asked, I'm going to be honest, a really weird question.
3: No, not weird at all. It's a question that everyone wants to know the answer to. Let's face it, Adam Hyde from Peking Duck is a sex symbol.
1: No doubt about it. New face of Bonds.
3: He's the new face of Bonds.
1: What a body.
3: Look at that chest. Mm. Look at those shoulders.
1: Yeah.
3: I mean, he's hot property. I think, you know, he and Abby are kind of the it couple right now. So that's why I asked him. I was like, geez, bro, how much do you lift? Final question for you.
4: Please.
3: How much do you bench press, Max? Because Woody and I were having this debate the other day.
4: Max bench, I haven't really tried. But if I had to guess, just one.
1: Just one. Yeah, one.
4: What do you reckon I could do?
3: I said 120.
4: 120? I reckon I could go probably 130, I reckon.
3: Oh, I told you it was high.
4: To be fair, this is all hearsay. We should go.
1: We're all going to do our one rep max. My God, he's sexy. Okay, so hear that.
3: Bench press 130 just with those voice.
1: Oh, seriously. Oh. Seriously. Anyway, the other side of Peking Duck is obviously Ruben. Now, when Ruben was on this radio show, we asked him to do one push-up.
3: Yeah.
1: Here's how that went.
3: All right.
5: Throw it on the table.
3: Oh, wow.
1: Oh, he's up.
3: Oh, whoa, he's up.
1: He's up. Here we go.
3: Here we go.
1: Here we go, Rubes.
5: One.
3: Oh,
5: you guys count me in for two, please.
1: Two.
5: Thank you.
1: Three.
3: The technique is horrendous.
1: equal record. Let's
3: come on, mate. Four. Come on. You've got this.
5: Oh, you bastard.
3: Yeah. No, come on, Rubes. Get it. Yeah.
1: Okay, so he struggled
3: that
1: to do...
3: That was his max.
1: Four push-ups. So you've got Adam. He thinks he can bench 130 kilos. Yeah. Ruben struggled to do four push-ups.
3: Yep.
1: And then you've got you and me.
3: Yep.
1: And we both think we're just reasonably fit guys.
3: Yeah, so we're kind of in a bit of a conundrum because if we did, you know, a bench off against Ruben as individuals, we're going to win. If we did a bench off against Adam as individuals, Adam's going to win. But what if, cumulatively, Peking Duck benched their max... And then Will and Woody benched our max. Who would bench more?
1: It's awesome. It's so awesome. We've been kicking around this idea. The great news is, guys, tomorrow morning, it's happening.
3: Yep.
1: We Will
3: they're,
1: and Woody.
3: They're pumped.
1: Will and Woody v Peking Duck.
3: We haven't
1: in
3: been
1: a
3: able to get
1: off.
3: On to Ruben, but Adam's pumped.
1: Adam's pumped. We don't know where
3: Rubes is just yet.
1: He's promised that Ruben will be there. Apparently it was his birthday weekend last weekend.
3: Yep.
1: He's still going.
3: Yep.
1: And that'll all culminate in a bench off tomorrow morning.
3: Yeah.
1: We've had a further thought, though. I think it needs to be tandem bench. So two benches sitting underneath a bar.
3: Right.
1: So
3: both of us pushing at the same time.
1: Yes.
3: Love that.
1: The first ever example of tandem bench press.
3: Love that.
1: So and whoever lifts the most as a team wins.
3: Okay.
1: But I think the big part of it, which we haven't necessarily organized yet, is if we win, what do we want them to do? Like, what are the stats?
3: Yep. Okay, cool. Well, I mean, we're trying to sell some t-shirts at the moment.
1: I think that's a great idea.
3: I'd love to see the boys in a DJ Will t-shirt. Particularly Ads.
1: Hang on. Go one further. They've got a huge following.
3: Yeah.
1: Let's get them on social media wearing the t-shirts.
3: Love that.
1: Saying, go to willandwoody.com to buy a t-shirt.
3: Bang.
1: That's if we win. And then we can ask them what they want.
3: Yes. If they win.
1: Okay.
3: Surely it's going to be their album launch Friday, so...
1: I mean, if they don't go for that, it's a massive miss on their part.
3: Yes.
1: I'm going to be honest.
3: Yes.
1: But the great news is...
3: We can offer them full airplay of their record or something, can't we? Surely. We're a radio station. They'll love that.
1: No, we are not a radio station. We are a show. I don't think
3: but we're on air for a couple of hours. It's album launch day for them.
1: Yeah, I get that.
3: Right, boys, we'll play the songs.
1: We don't choose the songs, Will.
3: Well, we'll have to have that chat down the line. I reckon we can throw it around.
1: Okay. All right. I don't reckon mention it. Don't offer that to them. Because they'll love that.
3: They will love that.
1: We can't provide that.
3: Someone talk to Brad.
1: Okay. Tomorrow, tandem bench press against Peking Duck. We'll cover the whole thing tomorrow on the radio show.
3: See you guys then. And don't forget, their record Paradise is out Friday. Pre-order wherever you get your music. It's Will and Woody. Hope you're having a wonderful Wednesday. Here for Snooze. Kiss.
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1: Sorry, Will. We've been keeping track.
2: Will and Woody for Snooze this afternoon. Hope you guys have had a wonderful drive home with us. If you missed anything from the show, as always, the podcast, Will and Woody, you can catch up on the show wherever you get your podcasts, including, well, not a lot, actually. Now I go back over it. I was about to highlight a great bit, but we tried to sell some shuttlecocks back to a shuttlecock store at an inflated price.
3: I think it was a valiant attempt. If we pulled that off, they'd be talking about that for decades.
2: Well, we're going to try it again another day.
3: Well, yeah, 100%.
2: We've got the cocks now. We've got 24 cocks. Is that right?
3: Yes.
2: They are ready to go.
3: And that supply is dropping for shuttlecocks. Price will go up. We are going to be swimming in cash, surely. But let's just put it down for a month at least. I reckon.
2: Let's do that.
3: I've called literally every badminton club in Australia.
2: Let's see if the value goes up.
3: Yeah.
2: Did you mention the bird flu? Have we mentioned that?
3: No. I was going to avoid that, but that is why supply is going down, because of bird flu. Shocking. They actually
2: use real feathers in a shuttlecock. Anyway, yeah. I think we've spoken about this too much.
3: Yeah, okay, fair enough.
2: Has anyone else got a show note from the show today?
3: Just looking.
2: Is there anything that's come up for anyone there? Here, button pusher Tommy. Yes.
4: Excited for next week. We are going to be doing What's on Woody's Forehead.
2: Oh, is that right?
4: Oh. Yeah.
2: Love that.
4: So people can win free chicken, like a chicken dinner.
2: Oh, yeah.
4: A winner-winner chicken dinner if they guess what's on Woody's forehead.
2: Love that.
4: Woody's going to be blindfolded.
2: That's a bit of fun. Oh, no.
3: Stupid.
2: Love that.
3: That's so stupid. I don't like things on my forehead. Yeah. That's obviously why you guys all love it. Don't touch my forehead.
2: I also...
3: Can you do it?
2: I just want to clear something up.
3: Sorry. I was trying to make a point, but it sounded dirty.
2: If someone was listening to the start of the show, I mentioned what Miranda Kerr's son and his girlfriend were up to. They're 15. It was nothing nefarious. They were just meditating together.
3: Beautiful.
2: Yeah.
3: Beautiful. Good to get mindful. Oh, by the way,
2: context is important. Sometimes you get chopped out and people don't need the context. They're meditating together, which I actually thought was really cool.
3: Gorgeous.
2: I've been trying to get Sem to meditate with me for years.
3: She doesn't want to. No. You hum and stuff, though. It's really annoying.
2: I don't hum.
3: Yes, you do. You go, It's like, get it, mate. You're meditating.
2: I don't do that.
3: Do it in silence.
2: Oh, yeah.
3: We're benching off against Peking Duck tomorrow morning, by the way.
2: Oh, huge.
3: That's definitely what we should have led with. Bench press competition. 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Adam and Ruben from Peking Duck.
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0: the Woody. Hope you're having a great drive home. You're either up early or up late. Either way, welcome aboard. Great to have you here.
1: Bloody oh.
0: Tune in at a good time because these are, probably the best bits of the show, I would say.
1: 100%. 100%. They're going to keep you up. You're obviously trying to stay awake if you're with us right now.
0: Might be trying to fall asleep.
1: Oh, true. I think either way.
0: You might have someone quietly in the bedroom. And
1: totally. And what a beautiful...
0: We might be a sedative for you. And I'm glad we can be useful. That's...
1: And if you can try and translate us into your dream. Do you think that when you go to sleep and you go to have a dream?
0: I reckon we get into the bits.
1: Okay. Yep. This arguably a best bit right now. Arguably a best bit right now.
0: Not sure. Enjoy. It's Will and Woody.

0: sound sleep? It's Will and Woody keeping you up.
1: Woodrow, I would love to hear from people right now. A little bit of honesty on 131065. You can also text us 0429 131065 with lies you told your parents, which in hindsight you realise they knew you were lying.
2: Oh, sure.
1: So you think you're pulling the wool over their eyes at the time. You think you've nailed it. It's like when I ask my daughter if she had the cookie that was on the bench and she says no.
2: Oh, sure. Yeah,
1: and I'm
2: yeah,
1: like,
2: yeah.
1: No worries. But there was a cookie on the bench and no one else is claiming ownership. So I think we all know. That's small scale. Yeah, that's sure. small scale. On the yeah. other hand, my partner Sam, and this is a big no-no, but she grew up in Europe and, you know, from a checkered past. But she's
2: come good though.
1: She's come good. She really has. But she was, when she used to smoke
2: shocking.
1: As a teenager.
2: Shocking.
1: She was smoking
2: shocking
1: as a teenager.
2: As a teenager. Yeah. Whoa.
1: She was a child star. All sorts of issues.
2: Yeah,
1: anyway,
2: sure.
1: So she was smoking as a teenager. Lots of issues. Don't laugh. Shocking. She used to smoke. But when she would go out for a cigarette, she would tell her parents, I'm just going to walk the dog.
2: Brilliant.
1: Do a lap of the block with the dog while smoking and then come back in, chuck a mint in her mouth and just be like, wow, what a lovely walk.
2: Would she do the kitchen glove?
1: No.
2: I never smoked, but kitchen glove and tweezers was always
1: interesting. She put the spray jacket on, have a cigarette, walk in the block, and then come back in, put a bit of chewy in her mouth and go, God, lovely day out there. And for her whole, she lived with them for 10 years during this. And she thought of the whole time that they had no idea.
2: You got to put in more effort. I had a friend of mine who used to have a change of clothes in his car.
1: Is that
2: so
1: right?
2: So he would, again, smoking, shocking habit, and I don't condone it at all. But yeah, he would literally get changed into a new outfit.
1: That's a lot of effort.
2: Yeah, and he had the kitchen glove in the car as well.
1: I on a non-smoking tangent, because we'd love to hear these
2: well
1: calls
2: done.
1: As well.
2: Yeah.
1: Nice. On 131065. Nice. I don't condone
2: Great
1: smoking
2: word.
1: At all.
2: Great word.
1: 131065, if you've got lies you told your parents. I used to ask my mum for money for a train ticket.
2: Oh, yeah, classic.
1: And it would always be like, can I get one of those, like, enough money to get a 10-trip pass?
2: Yeah.
1: Which is, you know, $50, right? So I'd be like, I'm going to need, by the way, it was 20.
2: Yeah, nice, yeah.
1: And I would ask for that at least once a week.
2: Yeah,
1: and she knew. Yeah. But the thing was, she also caught the train. So she knew exactly how much it was.
2: Yeah.
1: But I just thought it was crafty. Crafty as all hell. And many years later on, everyone's like, she just wanted to give you some money. You know, I could have just asked her.
2: Yeah.
1: Now, the reason we're talking about this, I should say, on

0: about health and children.
1: And my teenager, who's 15, actually really enjoys it so much that he introduced it to his girlfriend.
0: Wow. Sorry, I'll jump. I didn't get enough context there.
2: That's right.
0: They're not talking about smoking. They're not talking about smoking. They're actually talking about meditating.
3: Oh, there you go.
0: Yeah. It's a health podcast. So she is talking about the fact that her son really got into meditation. Here we go.
1: And my teenager, who's 15, actually really enjoys it so much that he introduced it to his girlfriend. Wow. And his girlfriend introduced it to a group of her friends. And now they collectively meditate together.
4: What?
1: Yeah.
4: That's amazing.
0: Losers.
3: Great pod.
0: Oh, God. And look, by the way, this is coming from, I meditate for half an hour every day. It's changed my life, 100%.
3: Sure,
0: but
3: sure.
0: I wasn't with my 15-year-old girlfriend.
3: Yeah, sure. No one's meditating under 18. There's just no way.
0: No 15-year-old boy. And yeah. I'm sorry. I mean, I don't want to disrespect Miranda's parenting. I'm sure she's doing a wonderful job.
3: Yeah.
0: But your son is lying to you.
3: Yeah. What do you think they're actually doing?
0: Well, cards, I hear, is big with the kids at the moment. Cards, Tarzos, I think they might be back, and yo-yos. I imagine that's what they're doing one-on-one. But I know I would say anything to my parents to be like, excuse me, can I have a girl over for the afternoon and we can just hang out one-on-one? Like,
3: yeah.
0: But of course I'm not going to say we're going to be kissing.
3: Of course, no.
0: No way. Awkward.
3: I used to say to mum that I was just going for a run. I did this regularly because my girlfriend at the time was in running distance. So she would let me know if her parents were out and I would go, I'm going to go for a run, mum and dad. But I used to go for these runs and I'd run. I'd come back and it would be legit because I'd be puffing because I've had to run home from her house, right?
0: Yeah,
3: but then mum would always,
0: did she live?
3: So it was suburb over, right?
0: You'd run 20 k's away.
3: Mum would go like, wow, big run. You've been gone for 4.5 hours. So she's like, are you running a marathon like every night? Like, obviously she knew.
0: Big run. All right. Lies you told your parents. I think we can have a laugh about them now because they obviously saw through them. 131065 is the phone number. Or text us 0429 131065.
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0: Up late or up early? 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
1: Hey, we're talking lies that you told your parents on 13 1065. Bit of hindsight here. I think it's nice to realise they always knew that you were lying. No, I mean, I there's just so many that come back to me now. Like when mum and dad would go away and they'd be like, don't drive our car, and be like, no worries. And then me and my brothers, I remember, would always go outside and try and take a mental image of where the cars were so that we parked them back in the same spot.
2: Check the petrol
1: but
2: as well.
1: Yeah, we checked the petrol, yeah, but it was it's so obvious.
2: Yeah, it was. Yeah.
1: Nadia on 13 1065, what lie did you tell your parents?
3: So I used to wag school a lot, and my mum, who never spoke English or read in English, we used to get the truant notes, so we had to get our parents to sign, and I used to tell her that they were excursion notes. And eventually she kind of came on to, that's a lot of excursions you're going on. So then she gave it to my dad, who spoke perfect English, read perfect English, and then I got caught out of that way.
1: Yeah, that would have, wow. Good on you, Nadia. We've got Alyssa who's called here. I feel like pulling the wool over your parents' eyes when English is a second language is like stealing candy from a baby. For people that grow up in that house, like that must have been a great moment where you're like, mum and dad don't even know what I'm talking
2: Needing
1: about.
2: Needing to translate parent-teacher interviews would be amazing. Just be like,
1: no idea.
2: I literally just saying how incredible I am.
1: No idea.
2: Yeah.
1: Alyssa, 131065. What lie did you tell your parents?
4: Yeah, so while I was still living at home, I went to a party and mum got the call at about midnight saying, hey, you need to come pick Alyssa up. She's been sick. Uh-oh. And the next day, she was really angry and she's like, how many did you have to drink? And I told her I only had 2 drinks, which really backfired on me because then anywhere I went after that, I was allowed to take 1 drink and that was it.
1: Oh, clever.
2: I used to always blame a bad prawn. We've all done that. Like
1: you blamed it. Sorry.
2: Otherwise, I'd come home from a house party and I don't condone this at all, but I'd be unwell. I'd be sick.
1: Yeah.
2: And then I'd be like, oh, I had a really bad prawn at the house party. And
1: what sort of house party are you going to with this?
2: I know. Oh, the caviar must have been off, mum. I don't know what happened.
1: You had a history of, because I remember there's in your household, your mum was big on the soap. To wash out the mouths.
2: Yes.
1: The swearing. Was that the same for lies?
2: No, because the soap only worked once because mum soaped my sister.
1: Yeah.
2: And then my sister projectile vomited in her face. So the soap went away. Let's go to Deborah here. Deborah, what lie did you tell your parents, which was just super obvious it was a lie?
5: Oh, yes, it was. My mum was a single mum, so we were sent to Sunday school to be good little children, as kids are. But in those days, 5 cents was a lot of money to be sent to church.
1: Gee whiz, 5 cents.
5: 5 cents was a humongous amount. Uh-huh. And then what happened was not all the money ended up on the church plate.
1: Oh.
5: So, only 2 cents used to make it to the church plate, and the 3 cents was an entire bag of lollies.
1: Yes.
5: In those days, the big bag of lollies you could get for 3 cents was humongous. So
1: wow,
5: a lovely bag of lollies.
1: Boiled
5: for
1: lollies.
5: Us to sort of.
1: Good on you, Deb.
5: Sitting there. Yeah,
1: I can hear the fond memories. I can hear the fond memories in your voice there, Deb. Wowee. Like I was in an Agatha Christie novel for a second there. Listen's called. That's a long time ago.
2: I can't believe
1: if three cents is getting you a bag of lollies.
2: The fact that she's split into 5. Like you give someone 5 cents, can I have the change? It's crazy. It's a crazy thought.
1: How old was Deb? She must have been ancient.
2: 105.
1: Seriously.
6: Hey, man.
1: What's that, mate?
6: Inflation's crazy.
1: Inflation.
2: Yeah. Oh, inflation.
1: Is that Gen Z? Liston. On 131065, what lie did you tell your parents, Liston?
7: So growing up, we were in high school and we got introduced to photosynthesis.
2: Yes, photosynthesis, so right.
7: Yeah, we'll just go home and tell our parents. This was just plenty of us, not me alone. We were asked by the school to bring money for photosynthesis, and our parents didn't understand what photosynthesis was all about. And we got it for money, mate.
1: Photosynthesis.
2: I listed.
1: That's great stuff.
2: Gotta need some cash, mum. We're getting some more photosynthesis.
1: Hang on, so listen, were they just not across the concept, or were their English as a second language? What's the story?
7: Not as educated as we were. So I mean, most of them just went up to about 6 years or five of junior school only.
1: That's crazy. Really they just hadn't have heard. That's a wild time when I suppose what you were learning at school was just like your parents just wouldn't have known the concept.
2: No. That'd be like our kids with technology. We will be so behind.
1: Oh, you will be.
2: We will be. Yasmin,
1: let's wrap it up. Lies you told your parents.
8: Yeah, no, this one wasn't me, but I was tutoring a girl. She was in high school in year 12, and she came to a few lessons, and then about 6 months later, the mum calls me, and she's like, my daughter's not doing well. She failed a business studies test. How dare you? And I said, I haven't seen your daughter in 6 months. Oh. And, yeah, it turns out she was pocketing the money every week. And... yeah, and then she goes, oh, can you tutor my daughter again? I said, no, I like, you know, I'm not being involved in this family drama. Like, my goodness. Enough.
2: How much were you charging per session, Yasmin?
8: I was charging $50 an hour, and this was every week for 6 months. And she was the most crazy excuses, like her sister had a baby or she's sick, and then eventually I just stopped. Eventually I stopped, you know, talking to her because I thought, you know, I'm not going to waste my time.
1: Yeah.
8: The mum thought I was still tutoring her. So,
1: good on her. Sorry.
2: Someone on the math. I kind of respect her.
1: Right?
2: I kind of respect
1: her. Like, she might not have finished school, but she'll be a business dog right now.
2: That's what Jeff Bezos was up to, I reckon, when he was young. That's the way they think.
1: Allegedly.
2: Allegedly. Yeah.

0: and they're working. It's Will and Woody keeping you up.
1: Okay, so look, this is a brilliant money-making tactic. I said this yesterday on the radio show, and I'm asking again, don't steal this. This is mine, okay? Like, let's all be respectful of that. I've had the idea first.
2: I don't think anyone's going to steal it. I mean, I know the idea now.
1: Now, I also want to mention bird flu. It's really serious, okay? It's impacting a lot of birds, mainly in Asia at the moment, okay? It is serious. But I saw a news story yesterday saying that one of the implications of the bird flu is that shuttlecock prices are rising. The supply of shuttlecocks is going to deteriorate, hence price going up, okay? Now, for me, I just see the business there and I go, hang on a second, I'm going to buy, like, a lot of shuttlecocks and then sell them for an inflated price. It's kind of genius. So anyway, yesterday on the radio show, I called Badminton Click, which is just a local badminton shop.
2: Yeah.
1: Just to talk about, you know, negotiating about prices of their shuttlecocks and to see if I could get it at basement price. Dan, just want to confirm, that's used with real feathers?
3: Yes.
2: How many have you got?
3: Yeah, we've got a few.
2: How many?
3: It depends on how many you're looking to get.
1: Let's say if we wanted to buy 100.
3: No, we don't have 100.
2: What about 50?
3: Yes, we probably do.
1: We do 50. Okay.
2: How much is 50?
3: $3,850.
1: 4 hours ago.
2: It's a lot.
1: 4 hours ago.
2: Do you think this is a sound investment, Annalise?
4: No.
1: Yeah. Hang on. But did you miss the whole explanation of
4: the
1: bird flu?
4: No, I do, but
1: thing?
4: I don't know the demand. But you continue.
1: Well, 4 hours ago.
2: When you say you don't know the demand, you're saying you don't think there will be demand.
4: Well, yeah.
2: Yeah.
4: I don't know many. I mean, none of my friends play badminton, but all for you, bro. Go.
1: It's that the youth aren't playing badminton, but from the ages of 40 and up, it is their number one sport.
4: Is that right?
2: I think that's pickleball. And that's that.
1: Well, pickleball / badminton. I think those are the big sports that are up and coming. And four hours ago, Will, I went to Badminton Click and I made a purchase, my friend.
2: Okay.
1: You've never seen, it was quite funny, when I arrived at the store, so it was a bit of a miscommunication because I said that I was buying 50 shuttlecocks, right?
2: Yep.
1: I walked in.
2: No, I think you got quoted on 50.
1: Yeah. I walked in.
2: Yeah.
1: And so Jess, who I'd spoken to, she recognized me and she nodded to someone and was like, he's here. And this guy went out the back and got the biggest box of shuttlecocks you've ever seen in your life. The guy could barely carry the shuttlecocks. So I basically said to them, though, I think this is...
2: Oh, you pulled out.
1: Well, I said, I saw how many shuttlecocks it was. It wasn't even going to fit in my car. Like the biggest box of shuttlecocks you've ever seen in your life, Will.
2: Yeah, yeah.
1: So I said
2: you did
1: to
2: all
1: Jess,
2: this in your own time, by the way.
1: Yeah, I did. Yeah. I've been busy today. So I said to Jess, whoa, listen, that's way more shuttlecocks than I thought. I'm going to take two tubes. I'm going to take two tubes now. Can you hold this box of shuttlecocks under the desk, though?
2: How much is two tubes of cocks
1: okay,
2: total?
1: $160.
2: Okay.
1: Now, I've also spent, Button Pusher Tommy was here the entire afternoon. How many shuttlecock clubs do you think I called this afternoon trying to on-sell these shuttlecocks?
5: I think it was about eight.
1: Okay, so we called eight.
2: Is that who you were texting before?
1: Yeah, so I've been texting Zara from Abbotsford Club. She was maybe interested. Okay, she's out though. I've had a no from everyone
2: about selling them because exactly what Annalise just said. Then the supply, the demand's not there.
1: Yes, like I think there's a level of this. I need to wait a little bit longer.
2: Yeah, I think turning it over in 24 hours.
1: I was just keen to just put the toe in the water just to see maybe if I can, you know, because I was happy to make like $15, $20.
2: What's up, Joe?
6: You also started every call with, "I've got a really good opportunity for you."
1: That was bad, wasn't it?
2: You sound like a telemarketer.
1: There was a lot of people hanging up on me, and then look, the reason I can't play the calls obviously is none of them wanted to be on the radio.
2: Yeah,
1: which is understandable. Okay, so I've had a new idea.
2: Okay.
1: What if you call Badminton Click?
2: Can't we just wait for a couple of days?
1: No. I'd love to make $10 now, and then I get a taste. We get a taste for it, and then we'll go back and get the whole box.
2: You want to call back the same place that you bought them from?
1: Yes. You talk. It can't be me because they'll know it's me. I think you call Badminton Click.
2: Yeah.
1: And you try to sell them back their own shuttlecocks.
2: You just said they've got 50 on ice.
1: No, I said they've got to hold them for me. I can't sell them.
2: So you think we're going to sell them back their shuttlecocks at an inflated price 3 hours after they sold them?
1: Yes.
2: Wow.
1: That's the plan.
2: Okay.
1: That's the plan. Mate, if we...
2: You sure you don't want to wait? We can just wait.
1: No.
2: No one thinks less of you if this doesn't come off.
1: I think less of me.
2: I can tell.
1: And that's what matters.
2: I can tell.
1: I don't want to let down my family.
2: Okay.
1: Calling the same place and selling them back their shuttlecocks for 10 bucks more.
2: Okay.
1: She gave me a good deal. 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

0: replace your Z's with W's. It's Will and Woody keeping you up.
1: Shuttlecock supply is in trouble.
2: Well, I don't know about this. We've just been talking about this, and I don't know. Because in the song, we've been.
1: It was in the news.
2: Just because it's in the news doesn't mean it's real.
1: Who sent me the story on the shuttlecocks? Liv, this came from a legit news outlet, right?
3: Yeah.
1: There you go.
2: Because the idea is that okay, so just to give everybody I think it's worth, there's a bit of background here, right? So the bird flu is killing the birds, right? That's the problem.
1: Awful. Shocking.
2: Well, they kill the birds if the birds got the flu.
1: Yes.
2: Anyway, they also make shuttlecocks using bird feathers.
1: Yes.
2: Now, the way they get those feathers, they don't kill the bird. They just pluck three feathers from the bird's wing.
1: Left wing.
2: Left wing. Feels strange.
1: I know, but this
2: sounds
1: like
2: a fake story. Starting to sound a bit faker.
1: This is why shuttlecocks are so
2: amazing. Now, my question is, and I think Brandon Bush told me, very good question, why don't they just take the feathers from the dead birds?
1: Because I don't have the answer to that question, but I would imagine
2: it feels like they're saying there's going to be a demand because there's less birds. It's like, well, actually, no, we actually just got a whole lot more feathers. Well, they're easier to get, by the way. We don't have to catch the bird anymore.
1: I think a bird with bird flu, I don't think we want to put that on a shuttlecock. Plus,
2: how did you know you're hitting it with your racket?
1: The feather loses freshness, I imagine.
2: I don't think the feather's lost its freshness. It's in a cock.
1: Shuttlecock.
2: Yes, I know, but like it's. The shuttle part is the feather. The cock is the.
1: Yeah, I get that. Look, I can't answer the question, but they do not use dead birds when making shuttlecocks. They use live birds, I believe. Maybe there's a rule around it or something. Anyway, I still believe.
2: So they don't kill the bird when they get a normal feather out of the bird?
1: No.
2: Okay.
1: I still believe that with this bird flu and stuff, the supply of shuttlecocks is going to go right down. And basic economics, which I did at university, means that. Demand goes up, money also goes up.
2: Why aren't we just buying like chickens numbers. Or something?
1: Well, we could do that. We can do that as well. We could come from both angles.
2: Because it feels niche to be going for the shuttlecocks.
1: So look, I bought some shuttlecocks today from Badminton Click. I think probably a good thing that
2: we should have just bought like chickens, like 20 chickens.
1: We can do that as well. I love the idea of coming from both angles here. We get the shuttlecocks, we get the chickens. We can get it all, mate.
2: Buy some pillows.
1: Pillows?
2: Stuffed with feathers.
1: Oh, we just start buying things with feathers. Now we're talking. Anyway, I've caught a lot of badminton clubs today trying to sell these shuttlecocks to them. A lot of no's at this point. So I do think we're moving too soon. Okay, I think we need to wait probably 6 months before we resell all of our shuttlecocks.
2: I agree.
1: But I just thought for a little bit of fun, I want you to call the store that I bought the shuttlecocks off today, literally 4 hours ago.
2: And try and sell them back the shuttlecocks.
1: Yeah, so I bought them for $80 a tube. So I bought them for $160. Just shoot for $180.
2: And you think
1: just see if
2: the inflation on the feathers is working so fast.
1: Maybe they're just across it now. Like they're like, oh God, we let him buy them for $160. Oh, the prices have already gone up. So let's just try that. Who knows? Who knows?
2: So I'm calling Badminton Click now.
1: Yeah, yeah.
4: Hi, Badminton Click.
2: Hello. Is that Badminton Click?
4: Yes, how can I help you?
2: Hi. My name's Sean. I was just wondering, I have a bit of an opportunity for you guys. You know, I'm reading at the moment that bird flu is a bit of an issue.
4: Right, yeah.
2: Yeah. And hence the price of the legitimate shuttlecocks is going up at the moment.
4: Yep.
2: So anyway, look, I just managed to stumble into my possession of two packs of the AeroSensor 30 badminton feather shuttlecocks by Yonex.
4: Yes.
2: And I was just wondering if you'd be interested in buying them off me because, you know, I don't know if you guys have got a shortage or whatever.
4: No, thanks.
2: Are you sure?
4: Yeah, I'm pretty sure.
2: Okay, I could sell them to you at a great price.
4: No, that's okay. Thank you.
2: $200.
4: No. You guys bought it off us, so I should buy it off you again.
2: Very good, Jess. That was a test. This is Will and Woody.
1: Did you know it was us immediately, Jess?
4: Yes, I did.
2: Okay. Well, we'll try somewhere else then. That might have been a bit rich.
1: Thanks so much for the service today, though, Jess. It was so lovely to meet you in person. And apologies again about that.
4: All right.
2: Okay,
4: Thank you.
2: Can you just put yourself in her shoes for a second? Like some guy from a radio show is like, hey,
3: How much would it take? By the way, this is yesterday on the show. How much would it cost if I bought 50 of these? She's really kind about it. Yeah. Goes to the warehouse, calls her manager, organises 50 boxes of shuttlecocks.
1: They made a box for me and everything.
3: They made a box for you. Yeah. You get there today. They go, here's the 50. You go, I'll take two, hold 48. And then two hours later, called them back and tried to sell it to at an inflated price.
1: Why'd you go with 200? That was too much. It's your fault.
3: Just so outrageous.
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0: Hey, it's Will and Woody. You're either up early or up late. Either way, we hope you're enjoying what will be the best of the worst bits.
1: Oh, no, sorry.
0: The worst of the best bits?
1: No, just the best of the best bits.
2: It's just great radio. Just keep it right here. But I've got a question for you. If you were up at this time, how are you managing your shower times? Like if you've had to wake up, you've probably had to wake up at 10 p.m., 11 p.m.
0: What for?
2: And you're doing, well, you're probably working overnight. I'm just kind of trying to relate to the people that are listening to us right now.
0: I reckon we just get
2: Would
0: the
2: you
0: gear,
2: shower?
0: Mate. Nah, this is good stuff. Enjoy. It's Will and Woody.
2: I'd shower later.
0: No one cares.

0: at all.
1: Up late or up early? It's Will and Woody keeping you up.
2: Right now, convince us you're in the car with somebody else. It's Phone Alone.
3: Will and Woody's Phone Alone.
4: All righty, we got Geordie here. Geordie, who are you in the car with?
5: I'm in the car with Samuel.
4: Samuel, okay. And who is Samuel?
5: He's my son.
4: Your son, okay. How old is he?
5: He's 14.
4: 14, okay. We'd love to talk to Samuel if you can give him the phone.
5: Hang on. Hello.
4: G'day, Samuel.
5: Hey, how's it going?
4: Pretty good. Geez, like, I can definitely hear the likeness with you and your father. What have you done today, Samuel?
5: I helped my dad work on the ute.
4: Of his ute. Saying a lot like Geordie. Can you hand the phone back to your dad, please?
5: Hello.
2: G'day, Geordie.
4: Okay.
5: Hey.
2: How old is Samuel, did you say?
5: 14.
2: How long has he been working with you for?
5: Oh, he helps me work on the car.
2: Why wasn't he at school today?
5: Sorry?
2: Why wasn't he at school today?
5: It's a Brisbane show day.
4: That's right. Yes, of course it is. Of course it is. Okay, we'd love to talk to Samuel again one more time, please.
5: Yep, hang on. Hello.
4: Samuel, what's your favourite movie?
5: Would have to be, what do they call it? I haven't watched it for ages.
4: You're gone. Sorry. Geordie, you've come unstuck, mate. I mean, let's be
2: honest. You reckon?
4: 100%. I mean, let's be honest. It's just it's a slight nasal addition that you've added there for your son, Samuel. You haven't named one movie. Geordie, we think you're alone in your car.
5: Yes, I am.
4: There you go. We've got you.
2: Oh, it was a bit of a sad
4: finish. A bit of a sad finish there.
2: Particularly the way you said it, Geordie, we think you're alone in your car.
4: I know, yeah.
2: Yes, I am.
4: Yeah.
5: I am alone in my car and that I miss my son. He's in Melbourne. I haven't seen him for 2 years.
4: Oh, mate. Boy. And I tell you I tell you what, Geordie, you've just eaten yourself some Red Rooster Chicken. Congratulations.
2: Good on you, Geordie. There's some chicken for you, mate.
4: You've played on the hard strings and you've played them well, my friend.
2: $10 whole roast chickens Monday to Wednesday on the Red Rooster. We'll throw in a Kenny here at Stubby Holder as well. And, I mean, you would have thought over our years we would have learned how to pull the fader down quickly, but there you go. Sometimes you get a little bit of backstory.
4: Well, I liked hearing it. Hopefully your son's listening, Geordie, and you guys can reconnect soon. We got to move on, though.
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0: It's Will and Woody keeping you up.
1: Woods.
2: I hate that I do this all the time, and I really hope there's others of you out there that do it as well to make me feel better about myself. It happened on the weekend when we were in Townsville, Will.
1: Yep.
2: We were picked up by a lovely woman.
1: Oh, yes. I actually forgot about this. I'm so glad you brought this up.
2: Yeah.
1: This is one of my favourite things that's happened to me this year.
2: Happy to share. So he picked us up, and I always make a lot. You know, I make a lot of effort.
1: Well, you're a people pleaser.
2: I always want the person to feel needed, wanted, and valued, right? And I'm genuinely a curious guy. So I'm chatting the house down with Megan. I'm going, Megan this, I'm going, Megan that, and Megan, what do you do on your weekends? And Megan, how long have you been driving?
1: And you're
2: for
1: also an overuser of the name as well. Like once you get someone's name, you're like, great, let me just throw that back at you so you feel wonderful so you know that I've remembered it.
2: Yeah, even started giving her a nickname, called her the Meg halfway through the flight. So I'm just, you know, I'm getting to those like really cozy times with Megan. Right at the end of the trip, of the fare, I go with a final Megan. I thanks so much for the ride, Megan. And only at that time did she say, and the entire car could hear this, my name's Karen. We're talking 25 minutes. I would have called
1: she
2: her
1: waited
2: Megan
1: till you got
2: like
1: out.
2: Seven
1: it was
2: times.
1: Your final Megan. You're like, and once again, thanks so much, Megan. She goes, just say no, it's Karen.
2: My name's Karen.
1: Eyeballed you. It was good. It was really good.
2: So I would love to know, 131065, how long did you get someone's name wrong for? And I think the longer, the better. Like if you were calling someone by the wrong name for like 3 years at work, that for me is the dream. And how did you finally find out?
1: Yeah.
2: Because another one for me, and this was literally 24 hours ago. I mean, this is a simple one, but I called a store, a badminton store.
1: Mm-hmm.
2: And I don't know how I got this name, but I shot with this.
3: Hi, this is Mountain Cook.
2: Hi, did you say your name is Mountain Cook?
3: This is Badminton Click.
2: Oh, Badminton Click. Yes, yes. That is the store I'm trying to call. So bad. 131065.
1: Did you say your name is Mountain Cook?
2: Who would be called Mountain Cook?
1: Did you say your name
2: who would be called Mountain,
1: Mountain
2: Cook? Do I call you Ms. Cook? 131065.
1: Mountain Cook.
2: How long did you get someone's name wrong for? I mean, Wilbur, the other one for mine is when Ryan Maloney, the actor, came in here.
1: Oh, no, it wasn't for long. It was not.
2: You called him Jared Rebecca off there, which is his character's name.
1: That's his character's name.
2: His name is Ryan.
1: It was a big day for Jared Rebecca. It was a big day.
2: Neighbours had been axed.
1: It was a big day.
2: You went and gave him a cuddle, like a real warm cuddle, and you called him Jared Rebecca.
1: No, I said, Jared, bring it in. And I gave him a hug.
2: Okay, let's take one up next. How long did you get someone's name wrong for? 131065 is the number. It is Will and Woody. Power FM.

0: late or up early, it's Will and Woody keeping you up.
1: How long did you get someone's name wrong?
2: I do it all the time. I hate it. I don't know what to do. I'm out of solutions, so I just keep shooting. Mim always says to me, stop being so confident with names, because my problem is that I get a name and then something happens in my head and I've got the wrong name and then I really confidently go for it and I overuse it.
1: I don't understand that. Like, if I don't know, I am now in getting older to a point where I'm realizing that it's better just not say mate or legend, whatever that is. I'm better to go for that than to shoot for the name.
2: Yeah,
1: it's not in my blood though. My dad, even if he doesn't know someone's name, will shoot.
2: He's a shooter.
1: Yeah. He's a shooter.
2: Yeah.
1: He called my little brother's friend Darcy Pierce the other day.
2: Low percentage play.
1: Low percentage play. He's never known a Pierce. He's never known a Pierce. But it just came to him.
2: Let's go to Danielle here on 13 1065. Danielle, we're talking about how long you got someone's name wrong. This happened to you. What happened?
3: Yes, hi guys. How's your afternoon going?
2: Outstanding, Danielle. So love your energy.
1: Love it.
3: Oh, thank you very much. I've just finished a 12-hour shift, so I'm going good.
1: Good on you, mate.
2: Beautiful, mate.
1: Good on you, mate.
3: Yes. So I was calling my boss's name wrong for 3 weeks.
2: Bloody hell, that's a long time. So what's his actual, what were you calling him, Danielle?
3: I was calling him Simon.
2: Simon? Okay, great. And he didn't say anything for 3 weeks?
3: No, not at all.
2: This is your superior. And what's his actual name, Danielle?
3: Shannon.
2: Yeah. I mean, you nailed the S.
1: Good on you, Danielle.
2: Bit of a power play from Danielle. Not that she deliberately did it, but I reckon
1: getting
2: the boss's name wrong is a bit like, you don't control me.
1: Why would he let that run, though? Like, if I was in the boss's shoes, I'd correct her pretty quickly. It's a power play from the boss, because then in 3 weeks he gets to know, you've been saying my name wrong for 3 weeks.
2: True. Yeah. He's always got it on it.
1: Yeah.
2: Yeah, Aiden's called on 13 1065. Aiden, how long did you get someone's name wrong for?
4: Over 2 years.
2: Whoa. Whoa.
4: Yes.
2: Okay. Give us the details.
4: So they were my housemate.
2: What?
4: Whilst I was living on a uni campus, I was studying at Griffith.
2: Yeah.
4: They were Japanese. When we first met on the day I moved in, she introduced herself and I forgot her name.
2: Okay. Yeah.
4: But I was way too awkward to say, hey, what was your name again?
2: Oh, I get like that too. I get like that too. Okay. Yeah. So what did you... Yeah, go on.
4: Eventually, this kept going on for an extended period of time. She'd always come up to me like, oh, hey, Aiden, how are you going? I'm like, hey, mate.
2: Oh, you were mating her. You were mating her. Surely you could just, like, look at one of her tags or something on her clothing.
4: No,
2: or like
4: she
2: a bag
4: didn't have
2: tag.
4: One up. And she didn't have one up until the day she moved out 2 years later. And I got away with it for 2 years not actually knowing her name. Her name was actually Tahiba.
2: There you go. There you bloody go. Can I just say, Aiden, I don't think you were getting away with it. Like, you lived with someone for 2 years and you never said her name. She knew.
1: Yeah, she knew.
2: She knew.
4: But she never brought it up.
1: She was too awkward. Sometimes.
4: It's awkward.
1: I haven't on very good mail that junior producer Annalise called our CEO, Steve-O, Ben.
5: Yeah, in a meeting, we had a meeting with the CEO and the CTO or something like that. And,
2: CTO?
1: CTO.
5: Know, Chief Technology or, no, iHeart or something like that. Anyway, I can't remember exactly, but we had a meeting and I had called him the name of the person who runs iHeart. So as we were leaving, I was like, Ben, so good to see you, thinking that was his name. He's like, ugh. It's Steve-O.
1: Yeah.
5: And I was like, oh.
1: I actually think I was there for that meeting.
5: You
1: I think
5: were
1: you're
5: there
1: right,
5: for that.
1: It was the CTO, right. Yeah.
2: I missed that meeting, don't know how. Let's go to Lisa here.
1: You don't make it to me,
2: mate. I'm a very busy guy. Lisa, 13 1065.
1: CEO is a big one, Annalise. Surprised you're still here. Gosh, I shouldn't joke about
5: me
1: that.
5: Me too.
2: Your neighbour. This is a story about your neighbour.
6: My father, his next door neighbour, called him Video. From the 1970s till about 10 years ago when he passed away.
2: No way. Hang on, Video. He'd regularly say hello to Video.
6: Yeah, he'd call him Video because my dad helped him fix a VCR.
1: And that's all he had. That's all he knew him by.
6: That's all he had, non-English speaking neighbours, they didn't know his real name, so my dad just stuck with Video.
1: Wow.
6: Yeah.
1: It was mildly racist, but anyway, we'll let that go. We'll put that across. I'll let you guys draw straws outside. Good on you, Lisa. Different generation.
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0: Replacing snores with laughs. It's Will and Woody keeping you up.
1: Woodrow, speaking of great songs, speaking of great music.
2: Yeah.
1: This Friday, Peking Duck's first ever studio album is going to be released.
3: That one you've already heard, that's with Matt Corby there, called Let Go. But yes, the album gets dropped Friday. This is Will and Woody, by the way. I think you forgot to tag the show. Now,
1: people don't care.
3: A long
1: it's Peking
3: time
1: Duck's
3: ago,
1: album released this Friday, guys.
3: a long time ago, Will, you yes. asked, I'm going to be honest, a really weird question.
1: No, not weird at all. It's a question that everyone wants to know the answer to. Let's face it, Adam Hyde from Peking Duck is a sex symbol.
3: No doubt about it. New face of Bonds.
1: He's the new face of Bonds.
3: What a body.
1: Look at that chest. Mm. Look at those shoulders.
3: Yeah.
1: I mean, he's hot property. I think, you know, he and Abby are kind of the it couple right now. So that's why I asked him. I was like, geez, bro, how much do you lift? Final question for you.
4: Please.
1: How much do you bench press, Max? Because Woody and I were having this debate the other day.
4: Max bench, I haven't really tried. But if I had to guess, just one.
3: Yeah, one.
4: What do you reckon I could do?
1: I said 120.
4: 120? I reckon I could go probably 130, I reckon.
1: Oh, I told you it was high.
4: To be fair, this is all hearsay. We should go to
3: each other. We're all going to do our one rep max. My God, he's sexy. Okay, so hear that.
1: Bench press 130 just with his voice.
3: Oh, seriously. Oh. Seriously. Anyway, the other side of Peking Duck is obviously Ruben. Now, when Ruben was on this radio show, we asked him to do one push-up.
1: Yeah.
3: Here's how that went.
1: All right.
5: Bring it on the table.
1: Oh, wow.
3: Oh, he's up there.
1: Whoa, he's up.
3: He's up. Here we go.
1: Here we go.
3: Here we go, Rubes.
5: One.
1: Oh.
5: You guys count me in for two, please.
3: Two.
5: Thank you.
3: Three.
1: The technique is horrendous.
3: equal record. Let's
1: come on, mate. Four. Come on. You've got this.
5: Oh, you bastard.
1: Yeah. Come on, Rubes. Get it. Yeah.
3: Okay, so he struggled.
1: That was
3: to do
1: his max.
3: Four push-ups. So you've got Adam. He thinks he can bench 130 kilos. Yeah. Ruben struggled to do four push-ups.
1: Yep.
3: And then you've got you and me.
1: Yep.
3: And we both think we're just reasonably fit guys.
1: Yeah, so we're kind of in a bit of a conundrum because if we did, you know, a bench off against Ruben as individuals, we're going to win. If we did a bench off against Adam as individuals, Adam's going to win. But what if cumulatively Peking Duck benched their max?
3: Yep.
1: And then Will and Woody benched our max. Who would bench more?
3: It's awesome. It's so awesome. We've been kicking around this idea. The great news is, guys, tomorrow morning, it's happening.
1: Yep.
3: Will and Woody, they're
1: pumped.
3: Will and Woody v Peking Duck.
1: We haven't been able to get
3: on
1: to Ruben, but Adam's pumped.
3: Adam's pumped. We don't know where Rubes is just yet. He's promised that Ruben will be there. Apparently it was his birthday weekend last weekend.
1: Yep.
3: He's still going.
1: Yep.
3: And that'll all culminate in a bench off tomorrow morning.
1: Yeah.
3: We've had a further thought, though. I think it needs to be tandem bench. So two benches sitting underneath a bar.
1: Right.
3: So
1: both of us pushing at the same time.
3: Yes.
1: Love that.
3: The first ever example of tandem bench press.
1: Love that.
3: So and whoever lifts the most as a team wins.
1: Okay.
3: But I think the big part of it, which we haven't necessarily organized yet, is if we win, what do we want them to do? Like, what are the stats?
1: Yep. Okay, cool. Well, I mean, we're trying to sell some t-shirts at the moment.
3: I think that's a great idea.
1: I'd love to see the boys in a DJ Will t-shirt. Hang on.
3: Go one further. They've got a huge following.
1: Yeah.
3: Let's get them on social media wearing the t-shirts.
1: Love that.
3: Saying go to willandwoody.com to buy a t-shirt.
1: Bang.
3: That's if we win.
1: That's if we win.
3: And then we can ask them what they want.
1: Yes. If they win.
3: Okay.
1: Surely it's going to be their album launch Friday, so.
3: I mean, if they don't go for that, it's a massive miss on their part.
1: Yes,
3: I'm going to be honest.
1: Yes.
3: But the great news is,
1: we can offer them full airplay of their record or something, can't we? Surely. We're a radio station. They'll love that.
3: No, we are not a radio station. We are a show.
1: I don't think we're on air for a couple of hours. Launch day for them.
3: Yeah, I get that.
1: Right, boys, we'll play the songs.
3: We don't choose the songs, Will.
1: Well, we'll have to have that chat down the line. I reckon we can throw it around.
3: Okay. All right. Don't offer that to them. Because they'll love that.
1: They will love that.
3: We can't provide that.
1: Someone talk to Brad.
3: Okay. Tomorrow, tandem bench press against Peking Duck. We'll cover the whole thing tomorrow on the radio show.
1: See you guys then. And don't forget, their record Paradise is out Friday. Pre-order wherever you get your music. It's Will and Woody. Hope you're having a wonderful Wednesday. Here for Snooze. Kiss.
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0: Okay, nobody panic. 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
11: Hey there, it's Darren Katrupi in the Far South Coast newsroom with your local news first. An opportunity to save money on the household bills for Far South Coast residents. 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He says Energy Minister Penny Sharp will attend to hear firsthand from locals and offer advice on getting a better deal.
12: You know, people are having difficulties with the current costs of living, and one of the things that we can help with people is to lower their energy bills and also how to save money with upgrades at the same time as boosting your own comforts.
11: The most senior law officer in New South Wales has been on the Far South Coast. Attorney General Michael Daly held a series of meetings from Bega to Batemans Bay, including with local court staff, police and First Nations groups. A court has been told a young man was using drugs to help stay awake to feed his addiction to playing video games. 22-year-old Tremaine Bells pleaded guilty when fronting Maruya local court to possession of an illegal drug. His lawyer, Lisa Stone, told Judge Doug Dick she didn't want to use the word addiction, but her client certainly does have a problem not playing games. Bells has been ordered to pay a $600 fine. Young people along the Far South Coast are being invited to help shape the future of our state, with applications now open for the 2026 New South Wales Youth Summit. 250 people aged between 12 and 25 are being invited to share their experiences and priorities with government leaders. The Advocate for Children and Young People, Catherine McKernan, says they're especially keen to see young people from our region.
13: For those young people who are interested, we would really suggest following the Office for Youth Insta and signing up to our newsletter on our website, but also to look out for information about the Youth Summit via local government and other community forums. so that they're able to put an application in to attend.
11: In local sport, the season for Clyde United has gone from bad to worse overnight in the Yirrabidella Football Association All-Age Women's Competition. The bottom place club took on Batemans Bay at Hanging Rock in the hope of recording their first win of the season, but they didn't even come close. The Rangers thrashing their crosstown rival 7-0. Bidella got their competition points against Browlie after the Stingrays forfeited the clash, and the matchup between Maria and Naruma has been postponed. That's your latest local news and sport. I'm Darren Kitruby.
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14: Hi, I'm Phoebe Humphrey. Barnaby Joyce has declared One Nation as the gayest party in Australia while distancing himself from failed WA candidate Harminder Singh, who declared homosexuality as a mental illness. Joyce telling the ABC it's taken freedom of speech too far.
15: People are allowed to have views, but they've got to be within the Australian guardrails. Well, that's one of our key policies. We believe in an Australian culture that is tolerant, egalitarian.
14: Meantime, school kids across Australia are set to stage a walkout out today to protest Pauline Hanson and One Nation. Demonstrations are being held in state and territory capitals. One of the big four banks warns that interest rates could remain high for some time to come. The CEO of Westpac says mortgage holders could be waiting until 2028 to start seeing the cash rate come down. He's blaming weak productivity. And Lionel Messi has hinted at retirement in a tribute post to his dad, the Argentinian legend, writing that since his father's passing, he has serious doubts about whether he can keep playing.
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14: In sport, Aussie skipper Pat Cummins says Nathan Lyon is ready to go for today's first test against Bangladesh in Darwin, with the spinner making his comeback from a hamstring injury he suffered during the third Ashes test back in December.
16: It's great to have Nath back. I was even looking at some footage the other day of that Adelaide test, and I think that's the best he's bowled in years.
14: Roosters fullback James Tedesco will now miss tonight's clash against the Panthers despite being named on Tuesday. And round two of the AFLW season kicks off tonight between Melbourne and Hawthorn. That's the latest news and sport.
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17: Taking a look at the Eden Coast this morning, your winds are southwesterly, 15 to 25 knots. Your seas are 1.5 to 2.5 metres, and your swell is south to southwesterly, around 1 metre. Tide will be high at 8:45 this morning and low again at 2:15 this afternoon.
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17: Taking a look at the weather for your Thursday, a partly cloudy day today with light winds expected across the region, easing off this afternoon, hitting a top of 20 degrees today. Tomorrow looking mostly sunny with some morning frost about the region and a top of 20 degrees. Right now in Bega, it is 2 degrees. Maroombula sits on 5 degrees, as well as Batemans Bay, while Naruma sits on 12 degrees. 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
17: Happy Thursday morning to you all across the South Coast. Hope you're having a fantastic morning as you rise and shine. It is a little bit of a cooler morning this morning, only 5 degrees. Actually, that makes it a bit of a warmer morning compared to the rest of the week, I would say. More of the best music on the way for you right here on Power FM. A bit of a throwback from Will Smith in the next 20 minutes. But coming up next, we're going to get back with something new and different today. What are we learning about? You'll have to stick around and find out. More of the best music right now. It's Train here on Power FM.

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0: Well, the smart one of the two of us is actually currently on vacay. So, look, they're not going to be the greatest facts while he's away. It is a substitute teacher after all. But today's fact is random as heck. But I didn't realize that sharks were older than trees. And not just by a little bit either. The earliest evidence of sharks date back more than 400 million years. While the first proper tree doesn't appear until roughly 385 million years ago. So there's genuinely a point in Earth's history where the oceans had sharks swimming around in them, but the planet didn't even have any forests yet. Sharks have survived basically everything since then. Mass extinction, enormous changes in climate, continents moving around, dinosaurs arriving and leaving, and they're just cruising around going, yeah, we haven't seen it all yet. Which means then when the dinosaurs first appeared about 230 million years ago, sharks were already well over 100 million years old. So forget dinosaurs. Sharks are the real ancient monsters here on the planet, and they're still here today. How cool is that? That is your Get Fact for today. 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More of the best music on the way.

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0: 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It plays here all day, every day on Power FM. Lil Nas X there with Start Walking. Hey, it's Erin hanging out with you until 9 o'clock this morning, bringing you the good vibes and the best music on the South Coast. You know how most of us get our news through Facebook or Google or whatever pops up whilst we're scrolling? Well, the Australian government has basically said they want tech giants to start coughing up for the news that they're benefiting from. News laws are being introduced into Parliament today that are designed to push big social media and tech companies into making deals with the Australian news organisations. It's an interesting part for us is the government says they specifically want smaller and regional media getting a slice of that money too. It's not just huge networks getting this deal. Under the plan, companies that don't make enough deals with Aussie media could face penalties based on money they make from digital advertising here. They'll need to strike at least 8 deals with Australian media organisations, and some of the money raised would go towards Australian Associated Press. I'm glad that our Aussie journalists will be getting their dues. 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After that, we will get back into it with some weird and wacky news from around the world.
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13: Morning, it's Darren Katrupi in the Far South Coast newsroom with your local news first. A planning proposal for a bar and retail outlet opposed by Mogo residents is set to go ahead. The Telegraph reports Yirrabadalla Shire Council has approved the controversial development at 628 Charles Street. The $633,000 project includes commercial space on the town's main street, including a bar, dining area, retail space and office. The approval comes amidst a DA for a nearby multi-million dollar state-of-the-art mountain biking facility. A judge is reportedly issued a warning about trying to get out of a speeding fine in a bid to maintain your licence. A P-plater has appeared in Bega local court, hoping to appeal losing the right to drive after being caught doing 109 kilometres per hour when he's limited to a maximum of 90. But Judge Doug Dick rejected the P1 driver's plea, convicting him and ordering him to pay a fine and court costs equal to the $345 infringement notice. Bega District News reports Judge Dick told the court, "There are rumours in the community this is the way to do it, but it's not right. You pay the infringement first and then appeal the suspension." Far South Coasters are being invited to a local surf club next week to find out about how to save money on the ever-increasing energy bills. The state government will hold a Bring Your Bills Consumer Energy Forum in conjunction with the South Coast Health and Sustainability Alliance.
14: We're there. 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
13: Local MP for Bega, Michael Holland there. The event to be attended by Energy Minister Penny Sharp on Friday next week at Maria Surf Life Saving Club between 3 and 5. In local sport, the end of an era for a local high-profile golfing identity. Maria Golf Club Superintendent Brent Hull has announced he will retire in December. That long-serving Kiwi course official has spent the past 32 years at the club and just under 50 in the industry. That's your latest local news and sport. I'm Darren Katrubi.
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15: Hi, I'm Phoebe Humphrey. 147 unidentified drones have been detected at Air Force bases across Australia. ASIO is being urged to investigate after drones were spotted near Sydney, Adelaide and Townsville. They were recently seen above a RAF base in Newcastle. Two Aussies have been rescued from a burning ferry off Bali. 211 people were pulled to safety after the ferry from Bali to Lombok caught fire. A 19-year-old Indonesian woman died. The future of Australia's largest aluminium smelter has been secured with a $2.5 billion deal that will be funded by taxpayers. This will keep the Tomago plant in the New South Wales Hunter region open past 2028, locking in around 1,100 jobs. And Donald Trump is being sued over a scheme that would give subscribers instant access to his Truth Social posts seconds before the general public. Two US media outlets are taking legal action against the president, saying it's corrupt. Early access can cost up to $141,000 per month.
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15: In sport, we're still months away from summer, but Test cricket returns today with the opening test between Australia and Bangladesh taking place in Darwin. Despite his brilliant Ashes series, Scott Boland has been dropped in favour of Josh Hazlewood.
16: Really tough call, but again, with so much cricket come on, it's great that we've got someone like Scotty who will absolutely step in for a fair bit of it, I imagine.
15: Skipper Pat Cummins there. To AFL, Taylor Walker could be managed for Adelaide's clash with Frio tomorrow night in Perth. And in the NRL, the Roosters face the Panthers tonight to kick off round 24. That's the latest news and sport.
12: The South Coast is the seals lazing on the rocks in Naruma. 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
0: If you need to fill the tank in Vermagui this morning, unleaded sitting at 204.9, while diesel sits at 239.9. If you're in Batemans Bay, unleaded sitting at 202.9, while diesel sits at 242.9.
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0: Taking a look at the traffic for you Thursday morning. Nothing too scary out on the roads at the moment, but if you are out and about and see something we should know about, give me a call, 1300 92 12 50. Let us know and we'll let the community know. Those roadworks still in place in the Yorubadella on the Batemans Bay Highway, Maria near the TAFE campus. And in the south, those ones in Auckland Street in Bega are gone. Tartha Road, though, near Ike Game Road, Dilla and Boundary Road, those roadworks still in place. Livetraffic.com for all your updates.
12: 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Is it fine in 22 at your place? Power FM, South Coast weather.
0: Taking a look at the weather for your Thursday, a partly cloudy day today with light winds expected. Easing off this afternoon though, hitting a top of 20 degrees. Tomorrow, mostly sunny with some morning frost and another top of 20. Right now though, in Bega, it is 3 degrees in Bega. Maroombula sitting on 5 degrees. Right now, though, in Bega, it is 3 degrees. Maroombula sits on 5 degrees, while Batemans Bay sits on 4, and Naruma sits on 12 degrees. 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
12: 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Running late this morning? Blame it on them.
0: Hey!
12: 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Blame it on Brad.
19: 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Wait, what?
12: 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Aaron and Brad.
0: Good morning to you all across the South Coast. Yeah, the best music continues right now with G Flip. Bed on Fire. We're coming back with weird and wacky news from around the world. So keep it right here. 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
3: great story, compelling and rich.
0: Going to America this morning, where a couple has gone viral after getting married at one of the best restaurants, of course, at McDonald's. Like, actually married there. The bride walked down the aisle, or technically she walked from the bathrooms around the dining room and then straight up the front to where the cash registers are. She was following a flower girl that threw petals out of a Happy Meal box, which I think is just the cutest touch. They said, "I do," underneath the menu board, surrounded by a small group of friends and family and co-workers. And of course, the internet absolutely lost it. People calling them the McBride and McGroom, asking him whether the ice cream machine was working at the reception. One person even said, "Dearly McLovid, we are gathered here today." When you find out, though, why they did it was actually pretty sweet. They used to work at McDonald's together. They met at McDonald's. They fell in love at McDonald's there, and apparently their co-workers became like their family, so they just decided their boss joked about them getting married there, and they just went, you know what? Let's absolutely do it. The wedding costs a fortune, normally, so going to work and getting married at McDonald's doesn't cost that much for a Macca's party, right? I wonder if they got the Freddo cake in the end as well. That was the best part of the Macca's celebrations. You know, weddings don't have to be that expensive. They can just be a McHappy day. You're listening to Power FM. That's your weird and wacky news for today. More of the best music on the way for you with Justin Bieber at the moment. Catching up with Mick Wayman after 7:30 to look at the round 24 of the NRL season.

0: 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Bon Jovi on the way.
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0: 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No, not that one. Oh, guys, I'm going to get it. It's going to be fine. Here we go. 3, 2, 1.
2: 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I ask. So I guess our accountant will know what you've been up to.
1: Steal my standby.
0: Oh, man. Some days we have some good days, some days we have some bad days, and that's okay. We want to make your day a good day by adding you to the standby list here on Power FM. We're sending you and a friend to Vegas. $20,000 trip for you and a buddy. You can see Benson Boone. You can see Zara Larsson. Bit of Weezus. The fact that these guys are all going to be on the same stage spins me out a lot, but I'm excited to be able to send one of you and a mate over to Vegas. All you have to do is register your details, powerfmbigabay.com.au, just like Sandy Bonomi in Warrowing Heights has. 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
4: Hey there, it's Darren Katrupi in the Far South Coast newsroom with your local news first. The lawyer for a man found in possession of drugs says a client has changed his ways since his arrest and found Red Bull. Lisa Stone has told Maria local court Tremaine Bells has a problem with video games and he used the drug to extend his playing sessions. He's been convicted of possessing a prohibited drug after pleading guilty. Judge Doug Dick told the 22-year-old he was pleased to hear he was trying to change for the better. Bells ordered to pay a $600 fine. Local state MP Michael Holland says the cost of living crisis has prompted him to organise a Bring Your Bills Consumer Energy Forum. The event on Friday afternoon next week at Maria Surf Club will be attended by the state's Energy Minister, Penny Sharp. Dr. Holland says there'll also be a bevy of bureaucrats on hand to point out ways to save money.
9: Yeah, that'll be the sort of help that people do, just to look at the fine print, look at where certain expenses are that people may be hidden or between the lines that they didn't realise where they're paying something. And look, the whole thing is about people having options. So we can indicate what sort of options people have to change what they're doing.
4: Far South Coast dog owners are being warned about health risks linked with common pet parasites. There's an average of 2 pets per household, with 1 in 3 dog owners unaware parasites such as tapeworms can be passed on from dogs to humans. Veterinarian Dr. Lisa Alstrom says the risk of tapeworm is higher in regional areas and is urging pet owners to take precautions.
10: I really would urge local dog owners to realise that their dogs are at higher risk for tapeworms, and particularly Hydatid tapeworms, and for them it is really important to be worming every month.
4: In local sport, while the Bay Tigers are firmly focused on the start of the finals this weekend, the club had something more important on their minds overnight. The Tigers set to feature in all of the women's and men's senior grades on Saturday at Narooma. But last night, players sat down in the clubhouse after training to hear a presentation about the prevention of domestic violence from former NRL tough forward Mitch Allgood. That's your latest local news and sport. I'm Darren Katrupi.
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11: Hi, I'm Phoebe Humphrey. The federal government has slammed those flying drones around Aussie Air Force bases. It's been revealed 147 unidentified drones have been seen in restricted airspaces near Sydney, Adelaide, Townsville, and most recently, Newcastle. Industry and Innovation Minister Tim Ayres telling Nine it's unacceptable.
12: It's unsafe, it's illegal. People who are doing this activity should stop it. They will face the full force of the law.
11: The Westpac CEO is warning interest rates could remain high beyond 2028. Anthony Miller says we need to see improvement in productivity growth. The Reserve Bank left the cash rate on hold at 4.35% on Tuesday. A GoFundMe has been set up for an 18-year-old Aussie golfer who was on life support in Bangkok. Jessica Bang suffered a brain hemorrhage at the start of this month while preparing for a competition. And White House Press Secretary Caroline Levitt has quit after recently welcoming a baby. The 28-year-old says her focus is on being a mum.
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11: In sport, Scott Boland has been dropped for the opening test between Australia and Bangladesh, which gets underway in Darwin this morning. Josh Hazlewood comes into the starting 11 for him. It's an ageing team, only with one player under 30, but that's not an issue for skipper Pat Cummins.
13: So we might be a little bit older, but we feel, you know, as fit and ready to go as we ever have.
11: The Roosters will be without James Tedesco in tonight's Round 24 opener against Penrith, and the Saints will make a call on whether injured duo Liam Ryan and Tom DeConing line up for Saturday's must-win clash against the Tigers. That's the latest news and sport.
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0: Taking a look at the Batemans Coast this morning. Your seas are 1 to 2 metres, your winds are west to southwesterly, 15 to 20 knots, and your swell is southerly, 1 to 1.5 metres inshore. Tide will be high at 3 to 9 this morning and low again at 2:45 this afternoon.
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0: Taking a look at the weather for your Thursday, a partly cloudy day today with some light winds expected. Easing off this afternoon though as we reach a top of 20 degrees. Tomorrow, a mostly sunny day with some morning frost scattered about the region and another top of 20 degrees. Right now in Bega, it is 2 degrees. Maroombula sits on 5 degrees. Bateman Bay sits on 4 degrees. While Naruma sits on 12. 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
1: 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Like a piece of Vegemite toast, these two always seem to fall face down. 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
0: Hope you're having a fun Thursday morning. Thanks for hanging out with me whilst I bring you the good vibes and the best music on the South Coast, of course. Coming up this half hour, we're going to be chatting a bit more about... Remember a couple weeks ago, I was telling you about Bali's Run Club. The guys over there, they started getting all the tourists together and running around in the mornings to get rid of their hangovers. Well, there's been an update on that one. I'll tell you all about that in just a few moments. Also, this half hour, I'm waiting for Sandy to call me from... I wanted to say Wuthering Heights. But Sandy, you are on the standby list. You've got 30 minutes to call.

The best music on the South Coast. You're listening to Power FM. It's Erin hanging out with you until 9 o'clock this morning. Aiden in the seat after that, bringing you the good vibes and the best music to get your work day started off to. Hey, a couple of weeks ago, I was talking to you and Brad about the Bali Run Club. It was a thing where they were going viral at 5:30 in the morning. All the tourists were getting up and doing the silent disco runs through Bali. And they're being accused of not letting Indonesian locals join in. Well, it is escalated. The two Dutchmen behind the whole thing have now officially been banned from returning to Indonesia. The controversy kicked off after leaked messages appeared to show Indonesian applicants being rejected, including one person allegedly being told they weren't accepted because the group was a platform for digital nomads. Indonesian immigration then launched an investigation, and authorities say there were also questions around foreigners operating events without the appropriate permits. Before immigration officers could reportedly detain the two ran for it. They went to Singapore, which is absolutely crazy. Their event has now, of course, been cancelled, and the group has apologised and paused its operations. So the weird little 5:30 a.m. Bali running story has now ended with two blokes completely banned from an entire country. How crazy is that? Oh, I love it. 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More of the best music on the way. Ed Sheeran right now with A Little More. Keep it here.

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3: Ladies and gents, this is the moment you've waited for. You've been searching in the dark, sweat soaking through the floor. 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

Power FM, Bigger Bay, the greatest show from Panic at the Disco. Hey, it's Erin hanging out with you until 9 o'clock this morning. And I put the call out to send someone to Vegas. Yeah, I want to send you and a mate to Vegas. Put the call out for someone this morning. We had Sandy Bonomi. The call is on you. You've got 3 minutes left to call me before we open it up to everyone else on the South Coast. 1-300-92-1250 is the number to call for those flights and accommodation to Las Vegas. Your news and weather on the way, of course. But first, let's get back to some more of the best music. It's Cherry Bomb with You Oughta Know.

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14: Morning, it's Darren Katrupi in the Far South Coast newsroom with your local news first. Yirrabidalla Shire Council has given the green light for construction of a new bar, dining outlet and retail space in Mogo. The DA states the project on Charles Street will cost $633,000. The Telegraph reports the development was opposed by many locals who are concerned it will change the character of the unique town. The council is also being asked to consider a $2.1 million six-bedroom B&B with a cafe and mountain bike repair shop, rentals and wash station nearby. No invitation necessary, just bring your utility bills. That's the word from local MP Michael Holland ahead of a Bring Your Bills Consumer Energy Forum on the Far South Coast at the end of next week. Dr. Holland says the event at Maria Surf Club on August 21 is open to everybody with bookings not essential.
15: People are free to ring the office, let us know if they're coming. But I'm sure there'll be space for anyone who turns up without an appointment. So it'll be a good two-hour session. Some people obviously may have to wait a little bit, but let us know if you're coming, but also you're welcome to attend between 3 p.m. and 5 p.m.
14: Applications have opened for the 2026 New South Wales Youth Summit. Young people are being encouraged to book a seat at the table. The summit on December 1 will bring together 250 people aged between 12 and 25, including from the Far South Coast, to share their experiences and priorities with the state's decision makers.
16: People should care about the Youth Summit because it's a real opportunity for young people to come together and speak with decision makers about issues that are important to them. For the first time, the Youth Summit will be open to young people aged 12 12 to 25 to really make sure that we can include them as part of the conversation on issues in New South Wales that matter most to them.
14: The advocate for children and young people there, Catherine McKernan. In local sport, Jura Beach Country Club is set to host a sports celebrity invitational next month. Former Sharks premiership winning and New South Wales Blues captain Paul Gallen will attend the event on September 4 with Balmain Tigers legend Paul Sirenin and Aussie cricketer Greg Ritchie. The single stableford tournament will tee off at 11, followed by a dinner, winner's presentation, celebrity Q&A and fundraising auction. That's your latest local news and sport. I'm Darren Katrubi.
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0: Hi, I'm Phoebe Humphrey. Restricted Defence Force airspaces have been breached nearly 150 times this year by drones. They've been spotted north of Sydney, near Adelaide and in Townsville. Defence personnel were forced to pull down blinds after drones were flying over a RAF base in Newcastle just last month. The federal government has backed down on a late change to get its news bargain incentive across the line. PM Anthony Albanese striking a deal with Angus Taylor, forcing tech giants to pay media outlets for news. It follows later Labor making a late change that each deal would be capped at 17% instead of 25%. That's now been ditched. Two Aussie tourists have survived a deadly ferry fire in Bali. They were among 211 people who were on board a ship to Lombok when a blaze broke out. A 19-year-old Indonesian woman was unable to be saved. And the Jonas Brothers have been unveiled as the halftime act for next month's NFL clash in Melbourne between the Rams and 49ers. The group says they couldn't be more excited to play at the iconic MCG.
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0: In sports, starting with cricket, and Aussie skipper Pat Cummins is confident Scott Boland will feature in the national side again soon after being edged out by Josh Hazlewood for the final pace spot for today's first test against Bangladesh in Darwin.
17: It's one of those ones where there's not much you can say to Scotty other than obviously there's a lot of cricket coming up, but he knows his worth and how good he is.
0: Contract talks with Sam Walker have broken down, with the Rooster now set to test the open market at the end of the season, turning down a $5 million deal. And round two of the AFLW season kicks off tonight between Melbourne and Hawthorn. That's the latest news and sport.
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20: If you need to fill the tank in Maria this morning, unleaded sitting at $1.98.9, while diesel sits at $2.38.9. In Bega, unleaded sits at $2.07.9, while diesel sits at $2.44.9.
1: 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Keeping you moving on the roads of the South Coast. Power FM traffic.
20: Nothing too hectic to report on the roads this morning. If you are out and about and see something we should know about, 1300 92 1250 is the number to call if you let me know. I'll let the rest of the community know. Those roadworks still in place in Maria near the TAFE campus and in the Bega Valley in Tathra near the Ike Game Road at Dilla Dilla and at Boundary Road. Livetraffic.com for all your updates.
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20: Taking a look at the weather for your Thursday, a partly cloudy day today with light winds expected to ease off this afternoon as we reach a top of 20 degrees. Tomorrow looking mostly sunny with some morning frost about the region and a top of 20 degrees. Right now in Bega, it is 2 degrees, Murrumbula 6 degrees, Batemans Bay sitting at 5 degrees, while Naruma sits on 13 degrees. 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
20: It's 38 past 7 on your Thursday morning, almost 20 to 8. We're going to be chatting with Mick Wayman in just a few moments, getting the details on your NRL Season 24 round. See what you think is going to, who's going to take out the win this week. Maybe you could be taking out the $50 and putting yourself in the draw for $5,000 for Pick the Score. But we'll talk about that when Mick is here in just a few. Sandy has missed the call out for Steal My Standby. So the phone lines are now open, 1300 92 1250. 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

0: What happens in Vegas is paid for by us. So I guess our accountant will know what you've been up to.
1: Steal my standby.
2: RFM, who have I got on the line?
3: You've got Chris.
2: Chris, where are you calling from?
3: I'm in Vega at the moment, but I'm from Tura.
2: Oh, okay, moving around a little bit. What are you giving me a call for this morning?
3: To steal the standby.
2: Oh, you're going to steal Sandy's standby?
3: Yes, I'd love to.
2: All right, well, snatch away. That is all yours, Chris. All congratulations. Two questions for you. Are you over 21?
3: I sure am.
2: And do you have a valid passport?
3: I sure do.
2: Amazing. That is all you need to be in the running. So congratulations. Awesome. We might give you a call in a couple of weeks and send you to Vegas.
3: Sweet. Thank you.
2: No worries at all, too.
3: Yeah.
2: Wait, we've just discovered this is Chris O'Brien. I actually gave you a call the other day, so you've come back after missing out on your standby to snatch someone else's.
3: Yep, sure did.
2: Oh, what a good game plan after missing out. Well, Sandy, that might have to be your game plan as well. Thanks so much, Chris. Yeah, just like that, Chris is in the running. He missed out the other day, but came back to steal someone else's standby. You can do it too, Sandy. Maybe this is how you get your ticket back to Vegas. If you want to be in the running, head on over to our website, powerfmbigabay.com.au. Register your details and we could be calling you out to steal some standbys tomorrow.

0: 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Guess how many points each team will score in the Friday night NRL game. And a ticket in the draw to score yourself $5,000.
1: And of course, we've got the one and only Mick Wayman joining us to take us through the round 24 of the NRL season. How are you going this morning, Mick?
2: Yeah, good, Aaron. How are you?
1: I'm good, thank you. What's happening in the world of NRL?
2: Well, it's all happening, getting to the pointy end now.
1: It really is.
2: Rough steps and the Mighty Dragons are back.
1: They're back?
2: They're back. Look, great game the weekend against the Sharks, which is disappointing for the Sharks coming into the finals. They want to be winning those games of footy, but the Dragons, you couldn't take anything away from them. They played really good footy.
1: They had the fight in them. Yeah, taking them out 24-16, that's a pretty good win, hey?
2: It is.
1: What is your predictions for round 24 this week?
2: Yeah, look, there's going to be some upset. Other teams got not much to play for, really. They're just out there, but they can't make the finals. They can really make it hard for the teams that are on the back end of the top eight. So
1: yeah,
2: it's going to be some upset there. And it depends if you do well in the competition, they're going to win these games. So, look, it's going to be a great weekend of rugby league, but we just have to wait and see.
1: Well, let's get into it game by game. The first game is kicking off tonight at 10 to 8. It's the Panthers versus the Roosters, number 1 and 2 on the ladder.
2: Yeah, look, I think the Panthers will win this one. They're a quality side. It's the Roosters, as are the Roosters, but it's going to be a tough one. But I think the Panthers will dominate here.
1: And tomorrow night at 6 p.m, it's the Sea Eagles versus the Dolphins.
2: Yeah, look, I'm going to go Dolphins. The Sea Eagles are sort of, their bubbles burst, so to speak. So, yeah, like the Dolphins, they've got to strike right across the park.
1: Okay. The score game for Friday night at 8 p.m. is the Bulldogs versus the Rabbitohs. Who do you think is going to take this one out?
2: Well, the Rabbitohs have been thereabouts and have got a lot of classic players there, but I think the Bulldogs, ever since Crichton's gone back to 5'8", I thought they were pretty unlucky last week, and, I'm going to go the Bulldogs.
1: Okay. What do you think the score's going to be at the end of the game?
2: Let's go 24-18.
1: 24-18, Bulldogs way?
2: Yeah, Bulldogs.
1: Well, if you think the score will be the same or maybe you've got a different idea of what the end score will be, head on over to our website, powerfmbigofeight.com.au, and register your details for Pick the Score. Mick, the first game on Saturday is the Sharks versus the Raiders.
2: Yeah, look, Sharks, they were disappointing on the weekend. They do well in this comp. They've got to win. They're right up there. They could have been in the top four, and now they're outside of that. So,
1: yeah.
2: Look, the Raiders, they've got nothing to lose now. Very disappointing last weekend at home to get beat the way they did. No, they had to go in there to win, and their season's all but over. So, they've got nothing to lose, so it's going to be tough. But, look, I'd have to take the Sharks.
1: Also on Saturday, it's the Eels versus the Cowboys.
2: Yeah, so I'm going to go the Cowboys here. They're right up in there. The Eels have got nothing to lose, but the Cowboys, if they do well, they've got to win these games. So go the Cowboys.
1: The next game is the Broncos versus the Warriors.
2: Yeah, I'll go the Warriors. They've been very impressive, the Warriors of late, so I think they've found their mojo again, so I'll go the Warriors.
1: On Sunday, we see the Knights versus the Titans.
2: Yeah, Knights, very impressive last week.
1: Yeah.
2: Across the board, they're really good, so take the Knights.
1: And then we have the final game of round 24 is West Tigers versus the Mighty Dragons.
2: Well, Dragons were outstanding last week. They they've been playing some good footy since Dee's taken over. They just seem to be enjoying their footy again, and they've been thereabouts. So, yeah, Dragons for me.
1: And, of course, Melbourne Storm has the bye. Any secret little nuggets of gold information for our listeners this week?
2: Well, the Mighty Marlins, South Coast United Marlins, played their last home game on Sunday at Bill Smith Oval in Narumba, so should be a good day.
1: Yeah, get out there and support them.
2: Yeah, get down there, and we've got a lot of guys that are moving on out of the junior ranks, are going to the seniors, and should be a good day.
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0: 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Tame Impala with Dracula. 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Erin hanging out with you until 9 o'clock this morning. Coming up to 8 o'clock news and weather. After 8, though, a chance for you to win a double pass to the movies. We're going to be chatting with Jesse from The Picture Showman, and we'll take a look at what has been happening in the entertainment world. 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
6: Hey there, it's Darren Katrupi in the Far South Coast newsroom with your local news first. A court has been told a young man was using drugs to help stay awake to feed his addiction to playing video games. 22-year-old Tremaine Bells pleaded guilty when fronting Maroochydore local court to possession of an illegal drug. His lawyer, Lisa Stone, told Judge Doug Dick she didn't want to use the word addiction, but her client certainly does have a problem not playing games. Bells has been ordered to pay a $600 fine. An opportunity to save money on the household bills for Far South Coast residents. Local State MP Michael Holland is set to host a Bring Your Bills Consumer Energy Forum on Friday next week at Maroochydore Surf Club between 3 and 5. He says Energy Minister Penny Sharp will attend to hear firsthand from locals and offer advice on getting a better deal.
7: We know people are having difficulties with the current costs of living, and one of the things that we can help with people is to lower their energy bills and also how to save money with upgrades at the same time as boosting your own comforts.
6: The most senior law officer in New South Wales has been on the Far South Coast. Attorney General Michael Daly held a series of meetings from Bega to Batemans Bay, including with local court staff, police and First Nations groups. Young people along the Far South Coast are being invited to help shape the future of our state, with applications now open for the 2026 New South Wales Youth Summit. 250 people aged between 12 and 25 are being invited to share their experiences and priorities with government leaders. The advocate for children and young people, Catherine McKernan, says they're especially keen to see young people from our region.
8: For those young people who are interested, we would really suggest following the Office for Youth Insta and signing up to our newsletter on our website, but also to look out for information about Youth Summit via local government and other community forums so that they're able to put an application in to attend.
6: In local sport, the season for Clyde United has gone from bad to worse overnight in the Yirrabadella Football Association All-Age Women's competition. The bottom place club took on Batemans Bay at Hanging Rock in the hope of recording their first win of the season, but they didn't even come close. The Rangers thrashing their crosstown rivals 7-0. Badala got the competition points against Browlie after the Stingrays forfeited the clash, and the match-up between Maroochydore and Narooma has been postponed. That's your latest local news and sport. I'm Darren Katrupi.
1: 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Now.
0: Hi, I'm Phoebe Humphrey. Nearly 150 drones have been spotted in restricted airspace above Australian Air Force bases. ASIO is being urged to investigate the sightings near Sydney, Adelaide, Townsville and recently Newcastle. Industry and Innovation Minister Tim Ayres telling Nine those responsible will face the full force of the law.
9: It's absolutely unacceptable, the security of our air bases and for the travelling public as well. It's been a perennial issue in Australia and around the world.
0: Thousands of students are set to take part in a mass walkout today against One Nation. Rallies will be held in capitals across the country to protest the party's policies and its leader, Pauline Hanson. One of the big four banks warns that interest rates could remain high for some time to come. The CEO of Westpac says mortgage holders could be waiting until 2028 to start seeing the cash rate come down. He's blaming weak productivity. And soccer star Lionel Messi has hinted at retirement, writing that since his father's passing, he has serious doubts about whether he can keep playing.
1: Visit the team you can trust at Wild Coast Realty on the flat in Narooma. 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
0: In sport, Aussie skipper Pat Cummins says Nathan Lyon is ready to go for today's first test against Bangladesh in Darwin, with the spinner making his comeback from a hamstring injury he suffered during the third Ashes test back in December.
10: It's great to have Nath back. I was even looking at some footage the other day of that Adelaide test, and I think that's the best he's bowled in years.
0: Roosters fullback James Tedesco will now miss tonight's clash against the Panthers despite being named on Tuesday, and Taylor Walker is in doubt for Adelaide's clash against Fremantle tomorrow night. Techs could be managed for the match in Perth. That's the latest news and sport.
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11: Taking a look at the Eden Coast this morning, your winds southwesterly 15 to 25 knots. Your seas are 1.5 to 2.5 metres and your swell is south to southwesterly around 1 metre. Tide will be high at 8:45 this morning and low again at 2:15 this afternoon.
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11: Taking a look at the weather for your Thursday, a partly cloudy day today with some light winds expected. They'll ease off this afternoon as we reach a top of 20 degrees. Tomorrow looking mostly sunny with some morning frost scattered around the region and a top of 20 degrees. Right now in Bega, it is 4 degrees. Maroombula sits on 10 degrees. Batemans Bay sitting on 8 degrees, while Narooma sits on 14 degrees. 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
11: 8:06 on your Thursday morning. Hope you're having a good start to the day. More of the best music on the way. Roxette in the next 10 minutes. We've also got some Justin Bieber on the way. But right now it's Teddy Swims coming up in just a few. We'll be chatting what's popping, what's happening in the entertainment industry. And Jesse will be here in just a bit to chat all things movies. Keep it right here on Power FM. The best music plays here all day, every single day.

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1: Stop pretending to know what everyone's talking about and catch up on the latest in goss and entertainment with Aaron and Brad's What's Poppin'.
0: Well, taking a look at what's happening in the entertainment industry. If you're a footy fan and a bit of a gamer, this one might be right up your alley. A brand new Aussie video game called Pro Jank Footy launches today, and it's described as one of the most Australian games ever. It's actually the brainchild of cult TV show Danger 5 and features commentary from Broden Kelly. You might know them from Auntie Donna. Think old school arcade games like NBA Jam, but with Aussie rules footy. It's ridiculous power-ups and team names like the Salisbury Park Snags and the Port Nalunga Chips. To be honest, it sounds like a bit of a beautifully unhinged Aussie game. I like it. I like it. Meanwhile, Australian music star Guy Sebastian has finally brought his long-running legal battle with former manager Titus Day to a close. The dispute has dragged on for years, so it is a pretty significant chapter closing for one of Australia's biggest music names. And good news for live music lovers, the Good Things Festival lineup is out, with Limp Bizkit leading the massive bill for this year's event. They've got some great names on the lineup this year, Simple Plan on there as well. All the info you need is on their website. And if you're looking for something to binge this week, one of our favourite shows, The Great Australian Bake Off, has returned with hosts Natalie Tran and Tom Walker, promising one of this year's most chaotic seasons ever. Which I love how chaotic it can get while making some baked goods, some cakes, have the drama. It's amazing. 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More of the best music on the way. It's Roxette right here. Dangerous. 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
0: Roll up, roll up. It's time to go to the movies and to give us a heads up of what we could see at the movies. It's Jesse, the Picture Showman. How are you, Jesse?
2: I'm very well, Aaron. How are you?
0: I'm good, thank you. I saw you over the weekend. I had a big full cinema for the Spider-Man showing.
2: Yes, lots of people coming in to see Spidey. He's been very popular at the moment.
0: Yeah.
2: It's a great fun flick, so it's worthwhile seeing.
0: What else is hitting the screens this week?
2: Well, this week we have some dinosaurs hitting the big screen in the film The End of Oak Street. So this one stars Anne Hathaway and Ewan McGregor. And from what I can gather with the trailer, it seems like their sort of neighbourhood has been transported back to, like, Jurassic times, and they have to fend themselves off from, like, giant dinosaurs. So it should be a little bit of fun seeing how that goes. Yeah.
0: I'm excited to see Anne Hathaway in a bit of a thriller action role. I feel like I haven't seen her in that in a while. It's always been princesses or, you know, Devil Wears Prada for me and Anne Hathaway.
2: Yeah, it's definitely not her usual genre, so it'll be really interesting to see how she takes it on board. I think she was in one called Colossal a little while back, where she could take control of this giant sort of monster that was I think it was in Korea or something. It was a very interesting premise, and it's a great film. I recommend that one too.
0: Colossal,
2: a little bit different, but End of Oak Street. It should be a lot of fun.
0: Awesome. And if you're not into dinosaurs, is there anything else hitting the screens?
2: There is. We have a bit of a romantic comedy. This one's called One Night Only. And it sort of takes place in a bit of an alternate New York City where one night a year, you're allowed to kind of get with somebody else. Every other night, you're not allowed to. In this reality, it's sort of
0: The Purge.
2: The Purge. I was just going to say, it's sort of like The Purge, but the exact opposite.
0: Yeah, okay.
2: So it follows two characters, one who's just broken up with his partner and one who's a bit of a romantic, and they meet up on this one night and it goes from there. This is actually from the same director, Will Gluck, who did Easy A back in the day, which is a movie that I love.
0: A fantastic movie, an absolute.
2: Yes.
0: Now, that for me is when people say, what's a classic movie? That is a classic movie.
2: Yeah, and that is actually going to be my classic movie for this week as well. It has to be Easy A. I absolutely love it. And Emma Stone's phenomenal in it.
0: Fantastic.
2: Phenomenal in it as well. Yeah.
0: And the cast in that movie is fantastic. You've got Stanley Tucci, Patricia Clarkson. She makes me laugh so much
2: She's so good in that role. But it's a great little story. So I'm hoping he can bring a bit of that magic to this film as well. He's a good director. He knows how to sort of hit the mark with that.
0: Well, fantastic, Jesse. Thank you so much. We'll head to the movies and see those flicks. And if you haven't already, make sure you see Easy A, the classic recommendation for this week.
2: Awesome. See you at the cinema.
0: And just like that, Jesse, gone again for another week, but he will be with us in... He'll be back with us next week to let us know what is happening at the movies. If you would like to win yourself a double pass, you can right now. 1-300-92-1250. Call me and tell me what movie this is.
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0: And our player has been waiting on the phone very patiently. Who have we got? Are you there? Oh, Aaron, work out how to use the ball.
1: Matt from Mogarika.
0: There you are. Matt, how are you going? Are you here to play Trailer Trash this morning?
1: Yeah.
0: Can you tell me what this movie is, Matt?
2: One family will show everyone what they're made of.
3: This is the worst day of my life.
4: It's the worst day of your life so far.
0: Matt, do you know what movie this one is?
1: Is it The Simpsons Movie?
2: The Simpsons Movie.
4: Look out, he is a spider pig.
0: Congratulations, Matt. You've won yourself a double pass to the picture show, man. Who are you going to take to the movies with you?
1: I might give it to the wife so she can take our daughter.
0: Oh, cute. Send them on a little girls' day.
1: Yeah.
0: Oh, I love that. Well, congratulations, Matt. Two movie passes for you.
1: Thank you.
0: And just like that, Matt's off to the movies. Another chance to play Trailer Trash next Thursday when we chat with Jesse from The Picture Showman again. Coming up in just a few moments with your news and weather update. And after that, more of the best music on the South Coast.
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9: Morning, it's Darren Katrupi in the Far South Coast newsroom with your local news first. A judge has reportedly issued a warning about trying to get out of a speeding fine in a bid to maintain your licence. A P-plater has appeared in Bega local court, hoping to appeal losing the right to drive after being caught doing 109 kilometres per hour when he's limited to a maximum of 90. But Judge Doug Dick rejected the P1 driver's plea, convicting him and ordering him to pay a fine and court costs equal to the $345 infringement notice. Bega District News reports Judge Dick told the court, there are rumours in the community this is the way to do it, but it's not right. You pay the infringement first and then appeal the suspension. A planning proposal for a bar and retail outlet opposed by Mogo residents is set to go ahead. The Telegraph reports Yirrabadalla Shire Council has approved the controversial development at 628 Charles Street. The $633,000 project includes commercial space on the town's main street, including a bar, dining area, retail space and office. The approval comes amidst a DA for a nearby multi-million dollar state-of-the-art mountain biking facility. Far South Coasters are being invited to a local surf club next week to find out about how to save money on the ever-increasing energy bills. The state government will hold a Bring Your Bills Consumer Energy Forum in conjunction with the South Coast Health and Sustainability Alliance.
10: We're there. 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
9: Local MP for Bega, Michael Holland there. The event to be attended by Energy Minister Penny Sharp on Friday next week at Maria Surf Life Saving Club between 3 and 5. In local sport, the end of an era for a local high-profile golfing identity. Maria Golf Club Superintendent Brent Hull has announced he will retire in December. That long-serving Kiwi course official has spent the past 32 years at the club and just under 50 in the industry. That's your latest local news and sport. I'm Darren Catruby.
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8: Hi, I'm Phoebe Humphrey. A major rescue package has been unveiled for the nation's biggest aluminium smelter, with the federal and New South Wales governments committing $2.5 billion for the Tomago plant in the Hunter Valley. The deal will keep the smelter open past 2028, locking in more than 1,100 jobs. Major security concerns this morning after revelations hundreds of drones have been detected above Air Force bases around Australia. ADF sources are calling on ASIO to investigate after the devices were spotted at sites north of Sydney, near Adelaide and in Townsville over the past year. The most recent sightings have been around a RAF base in Newcastle. And millions have watched a solar eclipse in Europe. 90% of the sun was covered by the moon in the UK, while other parts of Europe experienced a total eclipse.
0: It is magical because the world goes quiet and dark and the birds are unsettled and it's all a bit weird.
8: They're on 7. The next one in the UK will be in 2090.
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8: In sport, we're still months away from summer, but Test cricket returns today with the opening test between Australia and Bangladesh taking place in Darwin. Despite his brilliant Ashes series, Scott Boland has been dropped in favour of Josh Hazlewood.
1: Really tough call. It's the nature of a strong squad, but again, with so much cricket come on, it's great that we've got someone like Scotty who will absolutely step in.
8: Skipper Pat Cummins there. And the LA Lakers basketball team has been sold, the NBA franchise going for a record $17 billion Aussie dollars to a former Disney chief. That's the latest news and sport.
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8: If you need to fill the tank in Narooma this morning, unleaded sitting at 209.9 while diesel sits at 249.9. If you need to fill the tank in Marimbula, unleaded sitting at 211.9 while diesel sits at 249.9.
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8: Doesn't look like too much to report at the moment on the roads. Those roadworks still in place, of course, at Brogo. And, oh, why don't I... The Princess Highway at Brogo Pass and Maruya near the TAFE, 1300 92 1250. 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
8: A partly cloudy day today for your Thursday with some light winds around the region. Expected to ease off this afternoon with a top of 20 degrees. Tomorrow looking mostly sunny with some morning frost scattered about the place and top of 20 degrees. Right now though in Bega it is 4 degrees. Marimbula is sitting at 10 degrees. Batemans Bay currently at 10 degrees as well and Naruma sitting at 14 degrees. 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
8: 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We've given away some prizes, put people on the standby list for this Vegas trip, and, of course, just listen to some of the best music on the South Coast. More of it to come as well. A doubleheader for you now with Sneaky Sound System and Shaboozy. 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

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It's 8:45 on your Thursday morning, and I just wanted to give a little South Coast shout out this morning because Maria's Franin Busa has been absolutely killing it overseas. Franin has been representing Australia in South Africa in an international equestrian test series, and Australia has come away with a clean 3-0 sweep. But what makes it even better is when you're competing overseas like this, you're not necessarily rocking up with your own horse that you know inside and out. Apparently, Franin had to adapt to a completely unfamiliar horse, and described as a rather unusual little horse at that, and still managed to help Australia get the win. And individually, she's come away being named the best number two rider for the series. So for Maria on the South Coast, representing Australia and winning in South Africa, Franin Busa, congratulations, a massive congrats from us here at Power FM this morning. It's always good to see our locals doing amazing things on the world stage like they have been the last couple months. 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More of the best music coming up for you in just moments. Right now, Sabrina Carpenter, and in a few, In Excess.

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0: Milky X Mulgrab, Just the Way You Are. The best music right here on Power FM. Coming up to your news and weather now. Thanks for hanging out with me on your Thursday morning. More of the best music and good vibes tomorrow morning as we wake up from 6 a.m. Tomorrow, it's Friday, so a chance for you to win some free fuel. And in this time of the world crisis, fuel crisis, you bloody need it. Yeah, register your details, powerfmbigofa.com.au, and you could be getting the call tomorrow to win some free fuel, all thanks to our friends at Bega Valley Automotive. And tomorrow we'll also be seeing who else we can get on the standby list, as well as checking in with our GM Jane as she does our Coast Trek journey. She'll be live from the Coast Trek Trail tomorrow morning right here on Power FM. Stay safe, look after each other. I'll catch you tomorrow from 6.
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6: Hey there, it's Darren Katrupi in the Far South Coast newsroom with your local news first. Local State MP Michael Holland says the cost of living crisis has prompted him to organise a Bring Your Bills Consumer Energy Forum. The event on Friday afternoon next week at Maria Surf Club will be attended by the state's Energy Minister, Penny Sharp. Dr Holland says there'll also be a bevy of bureaucrats on hand to point out ways to save money.
7: Yeah, that'll be the sort of help that people do, just to look at the fine print, look at where certain expenses are that people may be hidden or between the lines that they didn't realise where they're paying something. And look, the whole thing is about people having options. So we can indicate what sort of options people have to change what they're doing.
6: The lawyer for a man found in possession of drugs says a client has changed his ways since his arrest and found Red Bull. Lisa Stone has told Maria Local Court Tremaine Bells has a problem with video games and he used the drug to extend his playing sessions. He's been convicted of possessing a prohibited drug after pleading guilty. Judge Doug Dick told the 22-year-old he was pleased to hear he was trying to change for the better. Bell's ordered to pay a $600 fine. Far South Coast dog owners are being warned about health risks linked with common pet parasites. There's an average of 2 pets per household, with 1 in 3 dog owners unaware parasites such as tapeworms can be passed on from dogs to humans. Veterinarian Dr. Lisa Alstrom says the risk of tapeworm is higher in regional areas and is urging pet owners to take precautions.
8: I really would urge local dog owners to realise that their dogs are at higher risk for tapeworms, and particularly hydatid tapeworms. And for them, it is really important to be worming every month.
6: In local sport, while the Bay Tigers are firmly focused on the start of the finals this weekend, the club had something more important on their minds overnight. The Tigers set to feature in all of the women's and men's senior grades on Saturday at Naruma. But last night, players sat down in the clubhouse after training to hear a presentation about the prevention of domestic violence from former NRL tough forward Mitch Allgood. That's your latest local news and sport. I'm Darren Katrubi.
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9: Hi, I'm Phoebe Humphrey. The federal government has slammed those flying drones around Aussie Air Force bases. It's been revealed 147 unidentified drones have been seen in restricted airspaces near Sydney, Adelaide, Townsville and most recently Newcastle. Industry and Innovation Minister Tim Ayres telling Nine it's unacceptable.
10: It's unsafe, it's illegal. People who are doing this activity should stop it. They will face the full force of the law.
9: Labor will take its news bargaining incentive to Parliament today. It follows talks between the Prime Minister and Angus Taylor, as well as a late change to the scheme that would force tech giants to pay media organisations for their news. And two people have been killed in a US Army chopper crash in Texas. The Apache helicopter burst into flames north of Austin. Local Sheriff Cliff Coleman says nearby residents have been evacuated.
11: Not only a helicopter crash, but then also a wildfire that was out of control. And at this time, this fire is not contained yet.
3: Visit the team you can trust at Wild Coast Realty on the flat in Naruma. 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
9: In sport, Scott Boland has been dropped for the opening test between Australia and Bangladesh, which gets underway in Darwin this morning. Josh Hazlewood comes into the starting 11 for him. It's an ageing team too, with only one player under 30, but that's not an issue for skipper Pat Cummins.
12: Probably sorer and achier, and so we might be a little bit older, but we feel, you know, as fit and ready to go as we ever have.
9: The Roosters will be without James Tedesco in tonight's round 24 NRL opener against Penrith, and Taylor Walker could be managed for Adelaide's clash with Frio tomorrow night in Perth. That's the latest news and sport.
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13: Reaching a max of 20 and mostly sunny across the South Coast. Having a look at tomorrow, it's going to be a sunny and tops of 19. A chance of morning frost in the Bigger Valley. There's no chance in the Ribadella. 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
13: 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We've also got Pat Benatar all fired up. I Ain't Worried from Run Republic. 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

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Never gonna give you up, never gonna let you down. 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Yeah, get out, go on. 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
1: 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But we'll talk about something that happens every Friday here on Power. 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And this Friday night, it's going to be the Bulldogs versus the Rabbitohs. 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